Jamming 93.3. Ursa John and Luda, yeah. Dola White hanging with you on this Monday evening. I've got requests on the way for Aaliyah. Try again. If you got a request, let me know what it is. Tap that red mic on our iHeartRadio app. Leave that request right there. Right now,

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0: Dola White hanging with you on this Monday evening. I've got requests on the way for T-Pain and Akon, Bartender Plus. Crisscross Jump coming up as well. Right now, let's talk about our 2026 iHeartRadio Music Festival. That's going down September 18th and 19th with Cardi B, Snoop Dogg, and so many more. 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

0: nowadays everybody wanna talk like they got something to say, but nothing comes out when they move their lips, just a bunch of gibberish. 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

Jamming 93.3, the Palm Beach's old school hip-hop and R&B. Boys the Man, I'll make love to you. Dola White hanging with you on this Monday evening. I've got requests out of Wave of J, Don't Walk Away. Plus, we'll take it back to 2010.

The new Jammin' 93.3. The artists you grew up listening to were real. So are the ones we play. Guaranteed Human.

0: The Palm Beach's old school hip hop and R&B jam in 93.3. Jay, don't walk away. Dola White hanging with you on this Monday evening. I've got requests on the way for Chingy right there. Plus the Fugees, Ready or Not, coming up as well. Right now, let's take it back to 2010. These were your top five songs on this date in 2010. And number five, Chris Brown, Tyga, and Kevin McCall, Deuces. Number four, Drake and Wayne, Miss Me. Number three, Drake again, Find Your Love. Number two, Alicia Keys, Unthinkable. And the number one song on this date in 2010, Usher, There Goes My Baby. That's a strong top five from 2010. 2010 showing out with that top five. Anyway, there you go. Your top five from 2010.
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Jamming 93.3, the Palm Beach's old school hip-hop and R&B. Mystical, Shake It Fast. Nola White hanging with you on this Monday evening. Got requests out of the way for Destiny's Child, Say My Name, plus Urshan and Alicia Keys, My Boo, coming up as well.

0: 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Who is this?
1: Brandy.
0: Brandy, are you ready to play random ass trivia for no damn reason, for absolutely nothing?
1: Yes.
0: All right, here's how it works. I'm going to ask you a random ass trivia question. If you get the answer wrong, you win absolutely nothing. However, you get the answer right, you also win absolutely nothing. Do you understand?
1: Yeah.
0: All right, Brandy. In Davido's Afrobeats hit Fall, he mentioned what iconic soccer player?
1: I don't know.
0: Not even going to take a guess. You could have said Lionel Messi. You could have said a couple other people that should be household names. But the correct answer is another household name, Cristiano Ronaldo. That was the correct answer. So you didn't get that right, which means you won absolutely nothing. But it doesn't really matter. You wouldn't know anything anyway, so who really cares? Thank you so much for playing, Brandy.
1: Thank you.
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0: 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Next, Too Close. Dola White hanging with you on this Monday evening. I've got requests on the way for Game and 50, Hater to Love It, plus Soul to Soul, Back to Life coming up as well. Right now, let's go back to 2010. These were your top five songs on this date from 2010. This is a strong top five as well. At number five, Chris Brown, Tyga, Kevin McCall, Deuces. Number four, Drake and Wayne, Miss Me. Number three, Drake again, Find Your Love. Number two, Alicia Keys, Unthinkable. And the number one song on this date in 2010, a huge one for Usher, There Goes My Baby. There you go, your top five from 2010. I told you, that's a strong top five. If you outside in 2010, hit me up and let me know. Tap that red mic on your iHeartRadio. What was you doing in 2010? I want to know.
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0: 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Mary J. Blige, Family Affair. Dola White hanging with you on this Monday evening. Got requests on a wave of Montel Jordan. This is how we do it. Blige, Juvenile, Slow Motion coming up as well. Right now it's time to crash out. If you're having a bad day, get it up off your chest. Tap that red mic on your iHeartRadio app. Crash out with me. Renee, what you crashing out about?
1: Dudes with young kids. 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

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Lil Jon, Get Low. Dola White hanging with y'all on this Monday evening. I've got requests on the way for Eminem, Lose Yourself. But right now, let's play our final round of random-ass trivia for no damn reason, for absolutely nothing. 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
1: Sonia.
0: Sonia, you ready to play random ass trivia for no damn reason for absolutely nothing?
1: Hopefully.
0: All right, here's how it works. I'm going to ask you a random ass trivia question. If you get the answer wrong, you win absolutely nothing. However, if you get the answer right, you also win absolutely nothing. Do you understand?
1: Yeah.
0: All right, Sonia, here's your question. Pimp C once rapped that he ate so much of this, he got iodine poisoning. What was he talking about?
1: Food.
0: So you're trying me with food? I can't give that to you. You're being way too generous. It was a nice try, though, Sonia. The correct answer was shrimp. He ate so many shrimp, he got iodine poisoning. You didn't get that right, which means you won absolutely nothing, but it doesn't really matter. You won't win anything anyway, so who really cares? Thank you so much for playing, Sonia.
1: Thank you.
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0: 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Back on your radio, Roxy Romeo checking in. Definitely hope you're enjoying your week so far. Going to keep you late Monday night, early Tuesday morning going. More of your favorite throwbacks lined up with TLC, No Scrubs. Got The Weeknd with The Hills and Sir Mix-a-Lot Baby Got Back. 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

0: for Big Boy's Neighborhood in the morning. 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Minutes away, got Outkast with Hey Yeah.
1: Yeah. You know what? I like the playoffs.

0: 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Coming your way in just a few minutes. Jay-Z, Can I Get A, is setting off more of your favorite throwbacks. Also got Mims, This Is Why I'm Hot. I'm Roxy Romeo. And do we have a new celebrity couple? Michael B. Jordan and British singer Ray. Yes, they were spotted spending time together at Six Flags Magic Mountain in Cali. A video surfaced of them strapped on a roller coaster, chatting before the ride took off. And then they were spotted again on a different ride together. So, you know, people are wondering, is this just a good old friendship or is this more? Well, listen, I will tell you that if it is more, Ray is about to get a whole lot of hate from all of these women who want Michael B. Jordan.
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0: Neighborhood in the morning. It's Jammin' 93.3. Keeping it rolling the early Tuesday morning on Roxy Romeo. Stay close for classic Chris Brown. Run It is on the way, setting off more of your favorite throwbacks. Got LL Cool J, Around the Way Girl, and Shaggy with It Wasn't Me. And do not miss out on saying thank you to your favorite teacher, to that teacher that goes above and beyond in a big, big way. All right. Once again, our Thank a Teacher contest is back. Teamed up with Donors Choose. And we could bless your teacher with $5,000 to stock their classroom with supplies just in time for the school year so they don't have to dig into their own pockets. Because, you know, a lot of teachers do that, right? So jump on our website, iHeart.com, head to the contest page, and nominate your favorite teacher. Nominate that teacher that you think is worthy, is deserving, and hopefully they will be next.
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1: TLC with Waterfalls. That's coming up for you in less than 5 minutes. I'm Roxy Romeo. First, going to keep your early Tuesday going now with Nelly. EI, turn it up.

0: Jammin' 93.3. Coming up in just a few minutes, Rihanna and Jay-Z with Umbrella is setting off more of your favorite throwbacks. Also got Naughty by Nature with OPP. I'm Roxy Romeo. This is just crazy. So this is a story that I was watching very closely when it was all going down. OnlyFans model Courtney Clenny. She was arrested in April 2022 for fatally stabbing her boyfriend, Christian Abumselli, in the shoulder. He bled to death from a severed artery. This was everywhere. So she was in Hawaii when she was arrested, which was 2 days after the stabbing. She was extradited to Miami. She entered a mental health treatment center and was released after she claimed it was self-defense. Of course, her release sparked like massive backlash about white privilege. She copped a plea deal. She had her day in court. She pled guilty to manslaughter this past week and showed absolutely no remorse. A video has surfaced of her actually laughing, sticking her tongue out, blowing a kiss to someone in the courtroom. She was given 6 years, but could be released in less than 2 with good behavior. So the white privilege continues.
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I got details after Eve and Gwen Stefani. Let Me Blow Your Mind next. First, here's Coolio.

0: Jammin' 93.3. Keeping you rolling with your early Tuesday morning. I'm Roxy Romeo. Make sure you stay close. Got classic BBD Poison on the other side. Getting more of your favorite throwback started. Plus Fab and Tamia into you. And Lauryn Hill, can't take my eyes off you. And yes, Bryson Tiller, his Neo Trap Soul Tour. Getting ready to kick off. And if you are a fan, if you are a fan of good R&B, well, listen, we have your chance to head to L.A. to experience Bryson Tiller like never before. He also has special guest Ty Dolla $ign, Magic Jordan, and more. All right. Going to be an amazing, amazing tour, amazing show. So hotel accommodations, airfare, tickets, all that, plus more included. 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

0: 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On the other side for you, TLC with Creep is kicking off more of your favorite throwbacks. Plus, I got Sean Kingston, Beautiful Girls. I'm Roxy Romeo, and almost 3 months after his passing, we now know the cause of Memphis Grizzlies Brandon Clark's death. It has been ruled an accidental overdose. The medical examiner's office say that he died from the combined effects of cocaine and heroin. So there you have it. Continued prayers and condolences going out to his loved ones. May he continue to rest in peace.
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0: Your home for Big Boy's Neighborhood in the Morning is Jammin' 93.3. Keeping your early Tuesday morning going, I'm Roxy Romeo. I got more of your favorite throwbacks lines up with Us, Sir, You Remind Me. That's coming up, plus Juvenile, Back That Thing Up, and Nelly with a Ride With Me. And as you may know, sad, sad news surfaced about Tasia Fortune, 29-year-old woman who was found dead hanging from a tree in Jackson, Mississippi. So there is a bit of an update. A man named Terrence Anderson has been arrested, not for her death. He was arrested for being a felon in possession of a firearm, but he was questioned about her death because apparently they had an argument. People say they were in a relationship, which he denies. So make sure you head over to our Black Information Network, BINnews.com. Full story on there for you with all the details so you can get caught up and stay informed.
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0: The Palm Beach's old school hip hop jam in 93.3. Coming up in just a few minutes, Mariah Carey, We Belong Together, that is kicking off more of your favorite throwbacks. Also got DJ Kool, Let Me Clear My Throat. I'm Roxy Romeo, and just sad news. The country of Colombia, they are suffering right now after being hit with a 7.4 magnitude earthquake. It sent people rushing out of their homes, rushing out of their office buildings, and actually into Ecuador, a neighboring country. The last number I saw in regards to the death toll was 74, but that is expected to rise. So truly, truly sending prayers up to Colombia and to all of those that have lost their loved ones.
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0: 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Keeping you rolling the early Tuesday morning. I'm Roxy Romeo. Make sure you stay close. Got Dr. Dre and iHeartRadio Music Festival artist Snoop Dogg, nothing but a G thing. That's setting off more of your favorite throwbacks. Also, Flo Rida and T-Pain with Low and the Loonies. I got five on it. And speaking of our festival, we are less than 2 months away. September 18th and 19th, it is back once again in Vegas. And we are back at it with your chance to win your way over. Yes, if you have always wanted to go, if you want to go back, well, listen, make sure that you are tuned in, all right? 9 a.m., 1 p.m., and 5 p.m. Three times a day, we give you a chance, all right? You're going to hear a keyword, and you got to text that keyword to 200-200. And baby, you could be packing your bags. All right. Good luck to you. And listen, if you can try all three times each day, do it, because the more you try, the better chances you have.
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0: The Palm Beach's old school hip hop jam in 93.3. On the other side, next with Too Close, is kicking off more of your favorite throwbacks, plus going to do 50 PIMP. I'm Roxy Romeo, and as we are in the midst of Tupac's murder trial, a witness list has come out showing that Suge Knight is among the witnesses expected to testify. He is the only surviving witness besides Keefe D, who, of course, is actually on trial for the murder. Knight drove the BMW when gunfire struck Tupac on September 7, 1996. He survived with minor injuries. Now, even though this witness list surfaced, Suge has already said, I'm not going to get on that stand and testify against somebody for what? He went on to say, I wouldn't go. I wouldn't testify. None of that ish. Authorities claim Keefe D is the one that supplied the gun and directed Southside Compton Crips after Tupac's associates attacked Orlando Anderson, which I believe was his nephew. Keefe D brought this on himself, honestly, because in a memoir that he wrote, Compton Street Legend, in 2019, he described his role in an interview about the memoir, so police reopened the case. If he had not said anything, the case would not be reopened. Reportedly, Keefe D refused a 15-year plea deal, maintaining his innocence. So the trial actually began yesterday.
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Keeping you rolling through early Tuesday. I'm Roxy Romeo with the Queen. Mary JB Without You is coming up for you next. But right now, let's get into Dr. Dre and iHeartRadio Music Festival artist Snoop Dogg.

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0: Jam in 93.3. Keeping those good vibes going on your early Tuesday. Good morning, good morning, good morning to you. I'm Roxy Romeo. Welcome if you are just tuning in. 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Also got the Ghost Town DJs with my boo and Ja Rule and Ashanti, always on time. 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

0: Your home for Big Boy's Neighborhood in the morning is Jammin' 93.3. Holding you down on your early Tuesday morning on Roxy Romeo. Thank you so much for waking up with me, getting your day started. I definitely appreciate you. Got you covered with more of your favorite throwbacks to keep your morning going. I got Lil Jon with Lovers and Friends. Also, Bone Thugs with The Crossroads and the City of New Orleans. They are making headlines. Apparently, they have replaced real humans with AI bots to handle some 911 calls. Yes, I kid you not. They say that they are looking to reduce pressure on human emergency dispatchers. They say that all new emergencies will be directed to humans, but low priority and repeat calls will likely be handled by AI bots. And I'm sorry, I don't like it. I'm not for it. I don't trust it. Like, how do you know that a repeat call isn't going to be a major emergency where they need to talk to a real live human? As it should be, you know, a lot of the residents are concerned. I would be fighting this tooth and nail.
1: The most talked about music festival on the planet is coming back to Las Vegas. And-

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0: 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Big Boys Neighborhood, definitely want to thank you for being in the neighborhood. Got a whole lot more show coming up for you, so do continue to hang out with us in the neighborhood. We got our good friends Ice Cube and Mike Epps in the neighborhood once again, ladies and gentlemen. We already know that there's a green light for the next Friday movie,
1: yes, sir,
0: which is hell of a as well, man. Because you've been hearing this all, yeah, man, for years.
1: Yeah, for a long
0: when
1: time.
0: Are you guys going to make another Friday? And sometimes, bro, you don't want someone to do it.
1: Yeah.
0: You know what I'm saying? But I think that the right person waiting for the right time, and now they say that the script is in, so Friday it will be. And what would that one be? What did they say this one's going to be?
1: The last Friday.
0: Yeah. Okay, so the last Friday. I don't know why I felt like we had that already. But the last Friday is going down. We got our good friend Ice Cube and Mike Epps in the neighborhood. And also, man, shout out to Drake. Drake is now streaming.
1: Yeah.
0: And not only that, he did a 20v1 on dating, man. He did the whole taking care of these women for this Women's Day that he had, gave away like $1 million.
1: Yeah.
0: And then there was another girl, the lady that you hit me to.
1: Yeah, the goth girl, the pink chew that he made him bark, which is crazy, but
0: yeah,
1: that's
0: man.
1: A Drake thing to do. Yeah. No bark for girl.
0: Hey, man, but not on, yeah, barking. Hey, man, I wouldn't even, I wouldn't even bark for my wife, and I'm pretty sure I bark for my wife. I can't even front, but not the first night that I met her.
1: Right.
0: You know what I'm saying?
1: Right.
0: I'm not going to start barking. Yeah. You know what
1: exactly.
0: I'm saying?
1: Like,
0: stop that. And he bought her mom a house.
1: That's crazy, yeah.
0: Yeah, man, so we get into that, man. Drake doing Drake things. I ain't mad at you. And also, Fuerza. Come on, man. Fuerza Regida. Historic show, final show in New York City, man.
1: Yeah, which is so crazy. You know, Queens, New York, and I love the guests that they brought out.
0: Yeah, amazing, man. They brought out Bobby Shmurda.
1: Mm-hmm.
0: They brought out 50 Cent, and I'm pretty sure Yayo and everybody came out. You know?
1: That's right.
0: But no, that's a great night, man, and it's a great look. And when we were speaking about them, when they first announced that they were doing stadiums, I was even like, damn, stadiums?
1: Right, yeah.
0: But then when you saw what they did across the country and the people that came out,
1: yeah,
0: and they killed that, man. So shout out to those, just some guys that were doing shows in the backyard in San Bernardino.
1: Crazy.
0: And now to see them finish their first stadium tour, shout out to Fuerza as well. And also, there's a dad out there that wanted to name his son.
2: LeBron James.
0: Yeah, man.
1: Yeah, he had a baby right there in Pennsylvania, so now he's like all excited about the 76ers, so now
3: his wife wanted to kill him.
0: Right.
1: Yeah, it didn't sound like it, right?
0: And Chuck, you don't have any kids, right?
3: I do not have any kids.
0: Alrighty, if you were to have your kid, what would you name? Do you have a name locked in, like anything from a grandfather or a name that you would
3: want to use? Definitely, if it's a boy, it's Charles V, without question.
0: Okay.
3: Without question.
0: So you're Charles IV?
1: Nice.
0: Damn, so that's low-hanging fruit.
3: Of course.
0: What if your girl don't want to name your son Charles?
3: See, that's not a conversation we got to have before we even get to the kids.
0: Well, you got
3: to
0: find a girl, too, though. I guess so. You're very long off, you know.
1: Yeah, for sure.
0: Hey, man, so you got somebody now?
3: See, I'll be telling y'all my dating life on this.
0: Right. I don't know. Last month you was with one of our listeners.
1: No.
0: Hanging out with her at the movies.
1: Very true.
3: No, we were just hanging out.
0: So now you got a girl now, or is that her?
3: Nah.
1: No, when he leaves the building, his glasses come off, he's a new guy.
4: Yeah.
0: Yeah.
4: Different
0: Stephon.
4: On his Instagram.
0: He does?
4: Yeah, he looks.
0: Well, I don't follow him, so I wouldn't know. Y'all let me know, though.
1: I don't know.
0: So, are you in a relationship though, Jim?
3: No. Just dating.
0: I don't know. You left. Oh, you just dating, huh? Just, I heard that, man.
4: Exclusive though with somebody.
3: No.
0: Got that tax return, huh? I heard that. You know what I'm saying? Back in the game. You know, all that and more. Y'all continue to hang with us in the neighborhood, Big Boy Neighborhood.

The Palm Beach's old school hip hop jam in 93.3. Big Boy's Big Neighborhood Boy. Phone tap on the 10th time, ladies and gentlemen. This one right here is meal prep problems. Yes. This is what Luther's doctor told him. You know what, Luther, you got to lose weight. But Luther has a very different idea on what foods he want to eat from this meal prep chef. This is what to get into your phone tap on the 10s right here. Big Boy's Big Neighborhood. Boy.

0: Meal prep. This is how can I help you?
1: How you doing, ma'am? I was calling about the meal prep programs that you guys have because I've been instructed to lose, you know, quite a bit of weight.
0: Right.
1: What would you suggest on something like that?
0: We have a jerk chicken, mm-hmm. but...
1: Do you have the barbecue chicken?
0: That's not going to be good for you, and we want to keep you healthy.
1: And what about the deep-fried broccoli? Do y'all do that, like the deep-fried broccoli?
0: Sir, I need you to know we don't fry and we will not be frying broccoli because that kills all the nutrients in it.
1: All right, well, let's skip straight to desserts. What do you guys have dessert wise?
0: We have a really nice, healthy fruit
1: Pass.
0: Salad.
1: Nope.
0: We have a sugar-free
1: ma'am.
0: Vegan cookie.
1: Who's eating this?
0: Do you want to get healthy? Do you want to lose weight? Because it's...
1: Okay, I thought you were the meal prep person. I didn't know that you was Dr. Dre.
0: What Dr. Dre got to do with you losing weight?
1: You act like you're a doctor, Phil. I mean, I'm asking you about helping me with a meal prep program, and we're going tit for tat over here.
0: You want to stick to these old fried fat foods, and if you got diabetes, you sure as hell don't need to be eating Oreos.
1: Right,
0: that's why you're calling me.
1: Okay, well, hold on for a second, man.
2: Can I take your order right here?
1: Yes, hi. Could I get a number three?
2: Number three, okay.
1: And on the number three, can you make that double cheese?
2: Extra queso, okay.
0: Excuse me, are you at a drive-thru?
2: The peppers.
1: Hold on for a second, ma'am, please. This is my last cheat meal. And chili cheese fries, please.
2: Chili cheese papas, okay.
0: French fries,
1: yes.
0: Really?
1: I'll get you an order as well. Make that two.
2: Those papas.
1: My nutritionist want to...
0: Please,
2: I can't.
0: Please,
2: both of the
0: phone
2: right here.
1: Thank you. You know what? I got to pull around to the front. Let me call you back, hon. Let me call you back. Thank you so much.
0: Oh, my God. I can't believe this.
3: 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Every hour, every day. Right here at Big Boy's Neighborhood.
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0: Palm Beach's old school hip hop jam in 93.3. Big Boy's Neighborhood. It's royalty in here, ladies and gentlemen. We're talking about it Friday. It is back. We got our good friends Ice Cube and Mike Epps in the neighborhood. This is major right here. Having one is already amazing for us in the neighborhood, man. But having both of you gentlemen here together, this is iconic. And not only is it iconic, but this brings truth to a lot of rumors that we've heard about the Friday franchise.
1: Yeah, 31 years, man. It's time.
0: It's been 31 years since the
1: first one.
0: Friday itself.
1: Yes.
0: Q, when you look at and rewind 31 years, when you shooting Friday or when you writing Friday or when Friday comes together, did you see this legacy?
1: We wanted it.
0: Yeah.
1: You know, we, talking to DJ Pooh and writing it, we was like, man, we need a hood classic. You know, we grew up on Car Wash.
0: Yeah.
1: And we grew up on Coolie High.
0: Yes, sir.
1: And grew up on, you know, all those great movies. And it was like, man, we need our own hood classic.
0: But did
1: too.
0: You know that you could create it?
1: Yeah.
0: Yeah, because you know how sometimes we'll say something and we're like, man, I wish somebody would do this. But we put it on you.
1: Yeah, I mean, being fans of, you know, movies like Hollywood Shuffle.
0: Yes, sir.
1: And Coming to America and, you know, things like that. We was like, yo, we could do our version because we, you know, we sit down and laugh. You know, me and DJ Pooh, that's all we doing if we together is laughing about, you know, everything under the sun, you know, especially everything that we be doing. You know
0: right,
1: what I mean?
0: Yeah.
1: When, you know, I say we be doing. But it's just funny. And we, you know, we're artists, so, you know, we know how to put, you know, scenes together.
0: Yeah.
1: And, you know, that was our first script together. It was my third script.
0: Can you watch Friday now without being critical? Can you enjoy Friday or you look at Friday and you see something either you missed or something you're like, ah.
1: I mean, I enjoy it. It's funny.
0: You know,
1: We put together a great movie. You know, it's no reason to be critical because it's done. You know, there's nothing you can do about it.
0: Cube and Mike, y'all stick around, man. We got more with Ice Cube and Mike Epps in the neighborhood. More coming up. Y'all continue to hang with us. Big Boy's Neighborhood.
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1: Jamming 93.3, the Palm Beach's old school hip hop. Big Boys Neighborhood. It's royalty in here, ladies and gentlemen. We are talking about it Friday. It is back. We got our good friends Ice Cube and Mike Epps in the neighborhood. Cube, you've given a lot of firsts too. You know what I'm saying? Like, there, I remember just seeing, even with Cat Williams, I remember just seeing Cat kind of drive around the city.
2: Yeah.
1: You know what I'm saying? Yeah. And Mike Epps, that was an introduction.
2: Yeah.
1: Like, it was so many firsts
2: that like we, that.
1: Lisa Ray, like, the, yeah. I mean.
2: I think the movie is more believable
1: right.
2: if this is the first time you've ever seen this character or this person ever.
1: Yeah.
2: It makes everything more believable. If you start putting, like, too many known guys in too many places, it feel like a movie. And you want it to feel like real life. You want it to feel like
1: these dudes are
2: right around the corner right now. You know, that's what you want.
1: But that's what it felt like. I think when we watched anything from Friday, it feel like we know that person.
2: Yes.
1: You know what I'm saying? That's like my uncle. That's my cousin right there. So that's one of those things where you saw so much identifiable in each and every Friday that you guys did, bro.
2: Yeah, I mean, because everybody we got, even, you know, getting Mike as Day-Day, I mean, it's like, I want to put people in a position where the part fits like a glove. Mm-hmm. Like, it's no air. Like, nobody else could do this
1: but
2: this person, because they are, you know, they just kind of, you know, really, you know, take over the role. And, you know, I try to give people a role where they're damn near that before the movie starts.
1: When you see Mike Epps, and is it next Friday that we get our introduction, right? That's when you say the tight fit, because you get people in the movie, and Mike, it didn't seem like you were acting.
2: Right.
1: You know what I'm saying? Like, it just looked like somebody turned the camera on your life. But also, Mike, do you remember seeing Friday, the original? Like, where did you see Friday, the movie at?
0: I don't remember exactly where I seen it. But when I seen it, I was like, damn, that was incredible for us.
1: Yeah.
0: You know what I mean? Like, we see a lot of movies, but we don't see movies that are connected to us.
1: Mm-hmm.
0: So it was like, damn, that was a movie for us, you know. Didn't have a clue that I would be in it one day.
1: Yeah. Cube and Mike, y'all stick around, man. We got more with Ice Cube and Mike Epps in the neighborhood. More coming up. Y'all continue to hang with us. Big Boys Neighborhood.

0: The Palm Beach's old school hip hop gym in 93.3. Big Boy's Neighborhood. It's royalty in here, ladies and gentlemen. We're talking about it Friday. It is back. We got our good friends, Ice Cube and Mike Epps in the neighborhood. Is there a pressure when you know that there is about to be a next Friday? And the first Friday, the original Friday, was delivered so well.
1: Oh, yeah.
0: You know what I'm saying? Because usually the goal, the thing is, man, don't f*** up a good thing. You know what I'm saying? You definitely didn't. But is there a pressure when you know, like, man, Chris Tucker and Cube did this, and now it's me and Cube?
1: Oh, yeah. And, you know, I always tell the story. I'll never forget the first time I came on the set and the first scene that I did. And I came downstairs and I did it, and John Witherspoon was sitting on one of them little boxes looking at me
0: like the apple boxes.
1: He was sitting on the apple box, you know, on the other side, and they said cut, and he was looking at me like, dude. And man, when I tell you that, it hurt my feelings. I ran upstairs. I said, Cube, man, they ain't laughing. And he said, it ain't time for you to be funny yet.
0: Hey, man, but did you feel like you had not either failed at it, or it was
1: all kind of stuff was running through my mind, because I was thinking about that, like, man, Chris did such a great job that, you know, everybody is depending on you to, they're going to see if you're going to, you know, people were looking to see, okay, is he going to act like Chris? Mm-hmm. Is he gonna try to do the same thing he did?
2: Nah.
1: You know, and I didn't know how to do that, so I had to bring what I had.
2: We wasn't. You know, the thing was, you're establishing characters, so I just needed him to be my cousin. I didn't need him to be Chris Tucker. I just needed him to seem like, hey, yo, these two dudes are cousins. It's my crazy cousin,
1: right?
2: Too, and crazy uncle. And so they just had to fall into those, you know, he just had to be Day-Day. He didn't have to be Smokey.
0: Right.
2: And I knew it would win. And I knew when I first saw him on stage that he was Day-Day. You know, I didn't give him the part.
0: Right.
2: I knew in my mind, this is Day-Day. You know, this is Craig's cousin, you know, without a doubt. And it was, I didn't even look at nobody else.
0: Really? So there was no almost or a short list or...
2: No.
0: So it was kind of Mike Epps. It was like, it's his to f*** up too.
2: Without a doubt.
0: Yeah.
2: You know, if he would have came to the audition and really, you know, got nervous or you know, wasn't loose or wasn't Mike Epps that we know. Because this guy is funny.
0: Cube and Mike, y'all stick around, man. We got more with Ice Cube and Mike Epps in the neighborhood. More coming up. Y'all continue to hang with us. Big Boys Neighborhood.
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0: jamming 93.3. Big Boy's Neighborhood. It's royalty in here, ladies and gentlemen. We're talking about it Friday. It is back. We got our good friends, Ice Cube and Mike Epps in the neighborhood. Cube, when you knew that Chris Tucker wasn't coming on and Smokey wasn't going to be there, what made you continue with the franchise, though? As opposed to the one and done.
1: We was knee deep in it. You know, I thought Chris was coming back till, you know, like right before we start writing the script. So it was like he's not coming back. Right. For real? Why? And then, you know, found out that that was real. And so I knew, okay, if he's not back, we got to get off the block. We can't stay on this block because everybody's going to be like, "Where's Smokey? Where's Smokey?" So, I, you know, having a story where Debo, you know, gets out and he's looking for Craig and Craig got to, you know, kind of run out to Rancho Cucamonga with his uncle and his crazy cousin. It just set up a new, you know, just set up the franchise to continue without leaning on the brilliance of Chris Tucker.
0: Right.
1: We can show now it's Pinky, you know, now it's the Joker Brothers. Now it's more people involved with the Friday franchise. And to me, that's the brilliance of it. It's like bringing on these characters that fit right in, fit the mold of the movie.
0: I remember, man, speaking of Rancho Cucamonga, right? People that know about the IE, we know.
1: Yeah.
0: You know what I'm saying? And people started really going to like Riverside, Rancho Cucamonga. And I remember one of my partners, when he came out here to visit, he asked, could we take him to Rancho Cucamonga? Didn't know nothing about Rancho Cucamonga, but he loved Next Friday.
1: Yeah.
0: So he was literally like, man, I got to go to Rancho. So, we did roll him out there.
1: Uh-huh.
0: But it was just one of, he had never heard of Rancho Cucamonga until...
1: Yeah.
0: He saw it on Friday.
1: I mean, it's a funny
0: Next
1: name
0: Friday.
1: For
0: yeah.
1: a city.
0: Yeah, yeah, man.
1: Cucamonga.
0: Hey, man, I remember J-Ro from the Licks. He got a line and said, I'm like, Rancho Cucamonga, I'm way out. You know what I'm saying?
1: Yeah,
0: like,
1: no doubt.
0: And that's real. So when we watch the franchise, and it's always been this question, Mike Epps, of when you guys going to do it again?
2: Yeah.
0: When you guys going to do it again?
2: Been hearing it forever.
0: I can imagine you have, bro.
2: Yeah. Mm-hmm.
0: What... 5 years ago, 10 years ago, when somebody say, hell, damn near last year, when somebody say... Are you gonna do it again? What was your answer?
2: I mean, you know, knowing Cube, you know, as a friend and as artist together in this business, I always knew that Cube was a guy that really, really loves his franchise and didn't abandon him, you know. And that's one of them that I know for a fact that it's one of them forever. It's one of them, you know, marathon type of franchises.
0: Mm-hmm.
2: So, you know, I never told people that. I always said, I don't know.
0: Right, yeah, you told me that.
2: I don't know. But I never said there'll never be one.
1: It's a thing where, like, if I couldn't do it right, why do it at all?
0: Right.
1: Like, why mess up the other movies if I can't do this next one right? And it was a situation where kept going back and forth with New Line, you know, because they, you know, started to say, this is what the movie needs to be. And I'm like, whoa. Slow down.
0: Mm-hmm.
1: Slow down.
0: You had to slow down a lot of people.
1: I know what the movie needs to be.
0: I remember Bootleg Kev tried to throw you an idea. You're like, we got it.
1: I mean, at the end of the day, you know, it's kind of like, you know, no way could they take this franchise and tell us where to take it to the next level.
0: Right.
1: You know, you got to know what's going on, you know, with the pulse of the people to know where to take this movie. You know, it's not just a acting thing. You just go write a script. That's funny. You got to write something that the people can really relate to and bring it up to date.
0: Mm-hmm.
1: You know what I'm saying? So I was like, you know, unless we could do it right, we're not doing it at all. And, you know, we at a point now where we can do it right. And so here we are.
0: Cube and Mike, y'all stick around, man. We got more with Ice Cube and Mike Epps in the neighborhood. More coming up. Y'all continue to hang with us. Big Boy's Neighborhood.

833, the Palm Beach's old school hip hop. Big Boy's Big Neighborhood Boy. Phone tap on the 10th time. Ladies and gentlemen, this right here is gastric bypass appointment. This is where Luther calls a gastric bypass clinic for a gastric bypass, right? Which is, you know, it happens, but it's not for him. It's for his unsuspecting wife. Oh, yeah, can I just bring it down here and y'all just knock her out? Let's go to get into your phone tap on the 10s right here. Big Boy's Big Neighborhood. Boy.

0: such a office.
1: I was calling about some information on the gastric bypass.
0: Okay, what is it you needed to know?
1: My wife, in the last 2 years, she's gained 140 pounds.
0: Mm-hmm.
1: When broads put on extra weight, it's like, it's very unappealing.
0: Mm-hmm. She knows you're going down this path, right?
1: You know what? No, because I've talked to her, and she was like, oh, you know, Luther, I don't want it. You know, what happens if something goes wrong on the table? And I'm like, you know what? You shouldn't worry about anything wrong on the operating table. What about something going wrong at the kitchen table?
0: Mm-hmm.
1: What about, you know, all these chicken wings that you can devour? You know, that's a problem. So she doesn't know, but she has a bad case of acid reflux because when she eats spicy food.
0: Mm-hmm.
1: So what I'll do is we'll bring her down for the acid reflux, and once they put her out, if we could just go in and gastric bypass her then.
0: No, I don't think anybody's going to do it that way, sir.
1: But he can't tell her it's gastric bypass. He got to tell her it's acid reflux surgery.
0: Oh, Dr. has to see her in office.
1: Now, I don't think he want to see her.
0: Okay, but I'm sorry, that's the best I can do. I can just set an appointment.
1: Okay, well, let's set the appointment then, because you're getting real feisty now.
0: No, I'm not getting feisty. I'm just telling you how the procedure works.
1: Okay.
0: Mm-hmm.
1: Okay, so I'm just going to come down right now so we can start this up, because I'm not a procrastinator. Why put off to tomorrow what we could do today? And every day that we waste is another day of her eating cake. So I'm going to come down right now.
0: This doesn't happen that way, sir. We need to put in an appointment, and Dr. has to, we have to have all her medical
1: right history. So put me in an appointment for like 3:30.
0: No, we have a full clinic. I can't do it today.
1: Okay, I'm going to be there, and my wife Alberta, she'll be there too, and we'll just come in and we'll do the surgery today.
0: We can't do the surgery today, sir.
1: Well, we'd be on our way. You're a lifesaver. Well, I would say you're a lifesaver, but I don't want her to eat you up.
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0: this like dating thing where he dated 20 girls. He went on a date and he picked one to be his wife. And the one that he ended up with was this goth baddie, which I was like, who is this girl?
1: And for my wife, the one thing I would do would be anything you want. So you just get to pick one thing, anything in the world, and I'll buy it for you.
2: Wait, are you being serious?
1: Yeah. You don't have to decide right now, but...
2: If I...
1: You know?
2: Would you buy my mom a house?
1: Oh, well, yeah. I'd love to.
2: Wait, really?
1: Sure.
3: Whoa.
2: Because she's wanting to retire and I've been trying to help.
1: Okay, we'll figure it out.
0: That's such a wholesome moment.
1: Exactly.
0: Hey, man. I have to do it for my wife. I would buy her more than that.
3: She did that right.
0: Yes, 1,000%.
3: Hey, man, because I know he gave somebody like a Birkin bag or something. I was like, oh, man, she didn't say the Birkin bag. She said, buy my mom a house.
0: Yeah, let me see her. House, but when you see her,
3: he got her pulled up right now.
0: She is a gothic angel.
3: Really? Let me see.
0: And I never even heard of her. Her name is Pink Chew.
4: That's a name.
0: I'm telling you right now, dude, this girl, she is a baddie.
4: Okay. Like,
0: she is a gothic baddie, dude. You know, when I saw her, you just, wake me up inside.
3: Nah.
0: I just see all of them come out. All the
3: feels. Nah, homie.
0: You're not feeling that?
3: Nah, you tripping.
0: What?
3: I'm looking at her right now, bro. Oh. You tripping.
0: No, no, no.
3: I can understand buying a mom a house and all that, I thought you was going to hand me something that looked way better than that.
0: Scary
3: you
0: movies with her, whatever she wants. Right. What happened? It's crazy how, like, Drake actually, he's been saying he wanted a goth baddie.
5: Goth, kind of like tatted all over.
6: That's
5: like,
6: your type?
5: Yeah. Oh, that's my destiny is really to end up with like a goth baddie with just absolute
6: those two words.
3: Oh, so he found her.
0: Yeah, he found her, dude. But he's already simping up though. Like she even had, they had a moment where like she told him to bark and look at Drake.
5: By the way,
0: Drake.
5: You can look me dead in my eyes. If you say do it, I would believe.
6: Okay. You're saying this, and now I'm gonna like test it.
5: Okay, what do we? Just give me like one.
6: Would you bark for me?
0: Come on, homie. He's still coming to America. Yeah, bark right
3: too
0: there.
3: Too far, bro. Hey, man. Yeah, that definitely is coming to America when Eddie Murphy told his queen.
5: Bark like a dog.
3: Bark like a dog.
0: Drake, bro. Exactly.
3: You don't need to be barking, homie. Like come that, on, dude. Man. Especially barking for that.
0: For real.
3: Yeah.
4: He's giving out a lot of bread lately.
0: Crazy, man. But you know.
3: They said he did like $1 million that he gave away, huh?
4: For him, or why is he doing that?
3: Gotta be. But he got it.
0: Wild. Wild
3: but she
0: boy.
3: Said, buy my mom a house. Crazy. I ain't mad at her. I'm glad at her.
0: She got Drake.
3: Yeah, it is right there, man. And all it is. Come on, man.
4: Embarrassing.
3: All right, now. Big boy's neighborhood.

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1: Big Boy Neighborhood.
0: Alrighty now. It's Mariana being on the side of the road right now, bro. Like, I just found out another thing. For one, Mighty blew a tire.
2: Wow.
0: And they just came to assist her right now. And not only that, Chuck that worked with us in the neighborhood. Chuck, what did you tell her last week?
3: Last Monday, I told her, make sure you put some air in your tires because your tire light is on.
0: All righty. So that was a week ago.
2: Right.
0: All righty. And now I got to bring Mighty back into the neighborhood because I want to get an update on where she's at. And I just found out some more information.
2: Uh-oh.
0: All righty. So let's bring Mighty back into the neighborhood and see what's going down up in here. All righty now. Mighty, hello.
4: Hello.
0: Hello there, Mariana. So are you safe now? Is the person there to assist you?
4: Yeah, latest update. This was like the Free City tow truck. It wasn't even my roadside assistance.
0: Oh,
4: so, like, Metro. Basically, he couldn't do anything. He just wanted to put me to the side. Like, hey, like, you know.
0: Oh, so it was just one of the people that's for the city when they drive by just to get you out of the way. So this isn't the person you're waiting on.
4: Nar.
0: Oh, my God.
2: Yeah,
0: alrighty now.
4: Yeah.
0: Juan, I want you to help me with this. So when you were off with us right now, we were just talking, and Juan came in, and Juan, you were telling me about something that Mighty was just in Mexico for over a week. She was on vacation.
5: Yeah.
0: Alrighty.
5: I think she could explain it better, but we were talking about the bracelet that you had, Mighty.
0: Alrighty. So, Mighty. Okay. Mighty, what is this bracelet that you got while you were in Mexico?
4: So I got this bracelet in the pyramids. I don't know if you guys are familiar with the pyramids out there, but apparently this bracelet is made out of like the volcanoes from out there, and it's meant to like if you pray with them, you go up the pyramid, you're supposed to bring good energy, but also you could pick up negative energies from like everybody that's been there. And now I have that bracelet and I still have it on. Should I take it off? Because low-key, life has been crashing out since I got the bracelet.
2: Oh, that'd be a great idea. The bracelet curses you if you're not 100% full-blown Mexican. It's a thing. If you're not full-blown Mexican, it's a big curse. You're cursed. You got the American bug now. You got the American bug. You can't get it out.
0: All righty. So you got the bracelet on. You dislocated your shoulder very bad. You're still, you dislocated your shoulder. They had to give you fentanyl while you were there.
2: Wow. Oh, no.
4: Yeah.
0: You're still in a sling. Your car got towed. Remember when your car got towed when you first came back? So your car got towed when you first came back.
4: Couldn't find my car anywhere.
0: Couldn't find your car.
2: Oh, my God.
0: And that was another thing. Remember, you got your car towed, and that's all coming back from Mexico.
4: Do, definitely.
0: So your car was towed. You dislocated your shoulder.
2: Wow.
0: That shoots you over morphine and fentanyl.
4: Two.
2: No boyfriend. Too many.
0: Your car broke down after Chuck told you as far as your tire. So I would think if we're talking about dislocating your shoulder, your car getting towed when you came back from Mexico, you didn't even make it home when you came back from Mexico. They literally towed your car and you didn't even make it home. So I don't want to say it is the bracelet, but if you say that it can either bring you good or bad, then
2: get rid of it.
3: The receipts are there.
4: Yeah, you know what? I think I'm gonna do something about that bracelet.
0: Don't bring it here.
4: No, don't bring it here.
2: Shake my head.
0: Don't gift it to nobody or nothing like that. Hey, dude, like even right now, Quest is looking like, man, I think I'm gonna leave if she's coming to work.
1: No, I'm good, dog.
0: Yeah,
1: I'm good. Please,
3: that bracelet's been in
4: you
3: here.
4: You guys.
0: It's been in here?
3: It's been in here.
1: Yeah.
5: We told her last week, last Monday, when she showed it to us to get rid of it.
2: Oh, this is an obsession.
0: Wait, hold on,
2: too.
0: Man. Hold on, bro. So you showed them the bracelet and told them it could bring good or bad, and they told you to get rid of it?
1: Yeah.
2: We did tell her that.
4: I don't remember about that.
2: We were all outside the studio. You mentioned it. You're like,
4: thanks, guys.
2: Yeah, you said it might be this bracelet. We're like, dude, get rid of it.
5: And at the time, it was only her car getting towed. And that day also, when she dislocated her shoulder, I told her to go home. I told her to go home early. To not stay here, just go home and chill.
2: Wow.
0: Before she dislocated her shoulder. And can you tell everybody that's listening to Mighty, how did you dislocate your shoulder?
4: Literally just by putting my hair clip up.
0: That's how. So I want everybody to think all the stuff that we just named.
5: That's wild.
0: Uh-huh. All right. She was literally putting her hair clip up and dislocated her shoulder, and she's still in a sling.
2: Wow.
0: So I want to ask people out there too, man. Is she cursed? At this point, and for anybody that's out there, man, when did you feel like you were cursed? When did certain things happen?
2: I've been there.
0: And when did you feel like, man, there's a black cloud on me, somebody put something on me? Whatever it may be, man, when did you feel like you were cursed? Hit us up, Big Boys Neighborhood.
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0: The Palm Beach's old school hip hop jam in 93.3. Big Boys Big Neighborhood. Boy. All righty now. Once again, Mariana. We're speaking about Mariana. Mariana is broken down on the side of the road. So we're going to check in with her. She had a flat tire, which Chuck told her last week that her tire was low. Mm. Her light was on, but she ignored him.
1: No.
2: Yeah,
1: wasn't
2: man.
1: The first time she didn't listen to me.
0: There it is.
3: Come on, Mariana. All righty.
0: We're going to bring Mariana back into the neighborhood and see what's going down. Mari, hello.
4: Hello.
0: All righty, Mari. Give us your update. Have they come to help you yet, assist you?
4: It is that the time changed. Now they're coming later. I'm like, bro, what is the holdup? There's no way this is happening to everyone today.
0: Dude, what kind of roadside assistance program are you signed into?
4: I don't know. Probably the lowest one. I'm going to have to get another job the way that things are going out for me right now. Like, I have to get the best service right now because I'm like, maybe should I call and be a Karen? Like, hello? I've been here for like 2 hours, 3 hours.
0: Because it's obvious, dude. Yeah, you've had to be out there 3 hours now.
4: Yeah, I sent you guys a screenshot. I think I put in the request like around 5:40.
0: Oh my gosh, man.
4: Yeah.
3: I mean, obviously.
4: But you know what?
3: Well, you did cause a lot of traffic, Mariana. You know what I mean?
0: Right. With the backup?
3: Yeah, the backup. I mean,
0: all right, so those, if you're just tuning in, man, Mari's been on the side of the road, right? Mari was in Mexico, and she came back, and she was talking about how she got this bracelet. And they told her that this bracelet could bring either great energy or negative energy.
3: Right.
0: And since she's come back from Mexico, as soon as she landed with that bracelet on, she got to her car. Her car was not there. They towed her car.
3: Wow.
0: All righty. So that's one thing. And you were stuck out for hours on that. Then she dislocated her shoulder last week. She was messing with like her pin in her head and popped her shoulder out of place.
3: Yeah.
0: Had to go to the emergency room. They had to give her fentanyl and what's the other one?
1: Morphine
0: and fentanyl.
3: Oh, man.
0: All righty. And then this morning, now she's got another flat tire after Chuck told her last week that your light is on and you should maybe go put some air in your tire, which she totally didn't listen to.
1: She didn't.
0: And then last week also, y'all had a conversation and she said something about the bracelet last week, right, Quest?
5: Yeah. She was showing us the bracelet and we were like, yo, that's probably the bad juju because her car had just gotten towed and we told her to get rid of it. And obviously she didn't.
0: And this
5: that
0: is
5: day,
0: before the shoulder?
5: Yeah. And I told her to go home that day. I never tell anybody to go home. I was like, hey, just go home early. It's Monday. Like, go home, chill, whatever. She's like, nah. And boom.
0: She's and like, then her shoulder thing.
3: The bracelet's a vibe.
4: I don't sound like that.
3: I don't sound like that.
0: Come on, dude.
5: Oh, man.
3: No, it's cute,
4: you
3: though.
4: Know what?
0: She did say that. She did say that.
3: It's cute.
4: Somebody stopped by, guys.
3: This oh, really?
4: Tony stopped by. Yes, and he was telling me to toss a bracelet. That's what he pulled over for. He was like, we need to toss that bracelet.
0: Yep.
4: My cousin had the same thing.
0: But you know, like, the one thing I'm hearing, too, Tony didn't let you in his car to give you a ride.
3: Come on, Tony.
0: No, he was like, toss that bracelet.
4: He was on his way to work.
0: Yeah, he was like, man, I'm not getting you in my car with that bracelet on.
3: Get it out of here.
0: Not at all, man.
5: This is like the phone tap that you did with the
0: Maui.
5: Yeah, man.
3: Crazy.
0: Yeah, man. All righty. Hold on for a second, Monty. All righty. So you're still at that Del Taco, like in the parking lot?
5: They're open now.
0: Yeah, man.
4: Now.
0: Oh my lord!
3: That's a restroom. Oh,
0: now we're gonna call back on herself.
5: Yeah,
0: watch.
5: Order some breakfast burritos, please.
0: Yeah. Oh lord. Wow. All righty now. So we want to hear from you.
3: And
0: when did you feel that something was cursed? When did you feel like something was cursed or something was on you? Hit us up just real quick. Let me check on our guy real quick. Elliot, you still there? Elliot,
3: skydiving. Right
0: yeah.
3: Now.
0: All right now, little Big Boys Neighborhood.
6: Yeah, let's take them back.

0: jamming 93.3 The Palm Beach's old school hip hop. Big Boys Neighborhood. All righty, now it's a beautiful day in the neighborhood, ladies and gentlemen. Before we do anything, man, Madi was stuck on the side. Well, not was. She's still stuck on the side of the road. The assistance that we thought she was getting was them kind of just the city coming, pulling her off the road. So she's over at that, right off the 57, that Del Taco right there.
1: Oh, yeah,
0: which is like a beautiful spot for me because you get a Del Taco, you get like a KFC, everything that's around there.
1: Yeah.
0: Trust me. All righty, so Chuck, you were telling us that last week you saw her light on.
2: That is correct.
0: And you told her to check into getting her tire.
2: I did.
0: And we were saying how Juan, our producer, was telling us how she got a bracelet out of Mexico. And they told her that the bracelet could bring good energy or bad energy. It can carry the energy. It could be good luck, bad luck, carry the energy from other people that were there. And since she's come home with that bracelet on, soon as she landed, she walked out. Her car was towed. So she didn't have her car. All righty. And in no particular order. Then she dislocated her shoulder by putting her hand up and just trying to adjust her pin in her head, right? The flat tire today, Chuck told her to get her check your tire out. She didn't do that. Y'all told her to get rid of the bracelet.
2: She did not.
0: She didn't do that. All righty. So we're just asking, man, when did you feel that you were cursed? We're going to bring MJ into the neighborhood and see what's going down with MJ up in here. MJ, hello.
3: Hello.
0: Hello there, MJ. MJ, when did you feel like you were cursed, like somebody put something on you?
3: Oh, you know, it wasn't a curse, big boy. It felt like a possession, man. I found out I was 3 months pregnant, asleep on the bed. My dude was at the foot of the bed playing Fortnite, and all of a sudden I heard, like, loud screeching in my ear. Like, the screech was so loud that I was asleep, but it was penetrating my ear so hard that I could feel it through my bones. And then all of a sudden, I had the image of Reagan in my head. That image popped in my head. So right away...
0: Wait. You had an image of who?
3: Reagan from the movie The Exorcist.
0: Okay. Oh, okay. Lord have mercy. Oh, you really talking about possession.
3: Yes.
0: At first, I just wanted to talk about former President Ronald Reagan. Then I'm like...
1: Reagan.
0: Yeah, I'm like, Ray Gunn. Then I'm like, Ray Gunn, the pop locker from the Olympics, like the break dancer. All righty, so...
3: No. Reagan from The Exorcist. Okay, so she popped in my head. So at this point, it's confirmed in my body. My mind is confirming that, okay, this is a possession. And at that point, I'm like, okay, I'm going to start flipping out. And no one's going to know what's wrong with me. I'm going to start kicking, making weird, talking in different languages. And no one's going to know what's wrong with me. So in my head, like, my subconscious was aware of it. So, like, in my head, I'm like, I need to pray. And, like, I'm, like, trying to fight it. And then all of a sudden, it just, like, released me. So, you know what? I don't know.
0: Amen. The way you said it released me. We all got quiet like, ooh.
1: Wow.
0: Did your man, that your man was at the edge of the bed playing Fortnite, right? Did he know that something was going on?
3: No, he didn't even know. And I told him, he told me I felt you flinching. But I thought you were just having a bad dream or something.
0: Now,
3: no, I'm like, be possessed.
0: And you were at the time,
3: man.
0: MJ, you were pregnant?
3: Yes, 3 months pregnant. Just found out like 2 weeks prior to that.
0: Okay, so you definitely wasn't on nothing.
1: Right. For real.
3: Oh, no, not on anything. Anything, no.
0: All righty.
3: Iron pills.
1: Yeah, nice. Iron pills. You can't even tell your family. You're going to be like, oh, it was the fart night. It's the devil. It's the devil, Mika.
0: Damn.
2: That online game was more important, man. Couldn't lose to the team, man.
0: Hey, man, I love how she said it. Then it released me.
1: It released me.
0: Hell yeah. Have you had any experiences since then, MJ?
3: Nope, nothing since. But I know that I'm in church every Sunday now, and I'm doing my best to walk on the right path.
0: I heard that, man.
3: I want that.
1: She had an awakening.
0: Well, hold on, let's get her number so we can give it to Mariana too. when you were going through it, were you wearing any kind of bracelet or anything?
1: Wow,
0: or?
1: Yeah, that's a good one.
3: No.
0: All right, just checking, trying to connect these dots over here.
1: All right,
0: now hit us up. When did you feel that you were cursed, possessed, whatever it may be? You felt like something was on you. Hit us up, Big Boys Neighborhood.
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0: The Palm Beach's old school hip hop jam in 93.3. Big Boys Neighborhood. Big Boy. Jesus Sepulveda's up in here. Jesus, hang loose. What you got, my brethren?
1: Yo, no. Shout out to Fuerza Regidad, man. They stopped by in New York City, in Queens, New York, at the City Field. And, man, they killed it, man. They had a great concert.
0: Man.
1: And the people they brought out.
0: Looking at them, how they ran through stadiums.
1: They really did it, man. They really did it.
0: They did it, man.
1: I was just blown away by the guest that came in. You know, the first one that came out was a Phoenix Flexing, man. He had a stop by.
2: Yes, sir.
3: New York was on it, too, man. Did you see I almost fell a couple times?
1: Man.
3: Let me stand in the corner.
1: Right?
3: Yeah, man.

0: did admit that he had some assisting with AI.
1: Hey, oh, man, I ain't mad at
0: Captain Obvious. You know what I'm saying? But yeah, he came out with Fuerza, so that's dope.
1: Came out with Fuerza, and then being in New York, you know, he brought out Bobby Shmurda, man. That was a moment right there.

0: Yes, sir.
1: Hey, man, and you know what I love? I love how the fellas are playing the back anyway, but then how J.O.P., how he'll give them the stage.
0: Yeah, I love
1: that,
0: You know what I'm saying, dude?
1: So,
0: and he did it right, though, because, you know, only right that he performed in Queens, New York, and he had to bring out the king himself, Mr. 50 Cent.

0: the people that they chose to bring out. Same with LA. You know what I'm saying? Yeah, yeah. Seeing YG come out, seeing OGZ come out. You know, those are good nights.
1: Yes, sir.
0: To go all the way to New York, and these are just some dudes that was in, you know, playing in backyards in San Bernardino.
1: Yeah, exactly.
0: And to see them pull this off in stadiums across the country is amazing. And you know what I love with Bobby Shmurda? Of course, with Phoenix Flexing, but with Bobby Shmurda and with 50 Cent, is that they understood the assignment and the demographic and how huge it was for them to come out on stage with them as well, with Fuerza.
1: Yeah, and that's the thing about me. It's like, you know, being Mexican-American, like, this was my playlist. Like, I would listen to corridos and banda, but then these were the guys I was listening to.
0: Yeah,
1: you know
0: man.
1: What I mean? The hip-hop stage, the 50 Cents. I mean, come on. So I love that he brought them out and he's showing them some love. It's just dope to see.
0: And you can tell that they're fans, too. You know what I'm saying?
1: Exactly.
0: That they're fans of 50. And to see 5th got a hell of a schedule. I know.
1: Yeah.
0: Because I've had tried to get 50 on certain things, too. He got a hell of a schedule, man. And anything that he do by choice. And he chose to come out to that, and it made sense. In New York, too. So big ups to the fellas.
1: I mean, I loved it. That was the
0: They killed that.
1: Yeah, man.
0: Congratulations, man, on a great stadium tour.
1: Yes, sir.
0: I'm going to tell you straight up. When they announced the stadium tour, I was kind of like, damn, stadium, not doubting.
1: I was a little nervous, too.
0: Yeah.
1: Man. I was like, I don't know.
0: Yeah, but, you know, because, of course, they do the Don't Fall in Love Fest. And they got a little bit of negativity on the last run.
1: Right.
0: But seeing what they pulled off across the country,
1: man, so
0: and they did it, man, I'm hoping that these dudes are sleeping well, man.
1: Yes, sir, man. No, shout out to them, man, for sure. From the backyard parties to now stadiums.
0: Yeah,
1: let's
0: congratulations
1: go,
0: to you fellas. Big Boys Neighborhood.

93.3. Big Boys Big Neighborhood Boy. Phone Tap on the 10th time. Ladies and gentlemen, this one right here is meal prep problems. Yes. This is what Luther's doctor told him. You know what, Luther? You got to lose weight. But Luther has a very different idea on what foods he want to eat from this meal prep chef. Let's go to get into your phone tap on the 10th right here. Big Boys Big Neighborhood. Boy.

0: Meal prep. This is how can I help you?
1: How you doing, ma'am? I was calling about the meal prep programs that you guys have because I've been instructed to lose, you know, quite a bit of weight.
0: Right.
1: What would you suggest on something like that?
0: We have a jerk chicken, mm-hmm. but...
1: Do you have the barbecue chicken?
0: That's not going to be good for you, and we want to keep you healthy.
1: And what about the deep-fried broccoli? Do y'all do that, like the deep-fried broccoli?
0: Sir, I need you to know we don't fry and we will not be frying broccoli because that kills all the nutrients in it.
1: All right, well, let's give straight to desserts. What do you guys have dessert wise?
0: We have a really nice, healthy fruit
1: Pass.
0: Salad.
1: Nope.
0: We have a sugar-free,
1: ma'am.
0: Vegan cookie.
1: Who's eating this?
0: Do you want to get healthy? Do you want to lose weight? Because it's...
1: Okay, I thought you were the meal prep person. I didn't know that you was Dr. Dre.
0: What Dr. Dre got to do with you losing weight?
1: You act like you're a doctor, Phil. I mean, I'm asking you about helping me with a meal prep program, and we're going tit for tat over here.
0: You want to stick to these old fried fat foods, and if you got diabetes, you sure as hell don't need to be eating Oreos.
1: Right,
0: that's why you're calling me.
1: Okay, well, hold on for a second, man.
2: Can I take your order right here?
1: Yes, hi. Could I get a number three?
2: Number three, okay.
1: And on the number three, can you make that double cheese?
2: Extra queso, okay.
0: Excuse me, are you at a drive-thru?
2: The peppers.
1: Hold on for a second, ma'am, please.
0: This
1: is my last cheat meal. And chili cheese fries, please.
2: Chili cheese papas, okay.
0: French fries,
1: yes.
0: Really?
1: I'll get you an order as well. Make that two.
2: Those papas.
1: My nutrition is one of...
0: I can't.
2: Please pull to the forehead right here.
1: Thank you. You know what? I got to pull around to the front. Let me call you back, hon. Let me call you back. Thank you so much.
0: Oh, my God. I can't believe this.
3: 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Every hour, every day. Right here at Big Boy's Neighborhood.
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17: 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The impact of a crash has a damaging ripple effect. Physical health issues, permanent disabilities such as hearing loss, dependence on others for daily tasks like using the bathroom, psychological trauma from witnessing the crash. By redesigning roads and prioritizing safety,

0: side of the road. So we're just asking you, have you ever felt like you were cursed? Like there was just something that was on you. We're going to bring Alex into the neighborhood and see what's going down with Alex up in here. All righty now, Alex, hello.
1: Hello.
0: Hello there, Alex. Alex, what city are you calling from?
1: Huntington Beach.
0: All righty, Alex from Huntington Beach. Alex, when did you feel that you were cursed or there was just something on you?
1: Well, there's been a couple times, but one in particular thing that I remember, not necessarily me cursed, but something that was cursed. My baby's father, grandparents, they're very, like, old school, and his grandma likes to collect really creepy, like, thrift store dolls. Ooh. And his uncle had brought in something, like, he's like, oh, I want to show you guys something. And we're like, okay. And then he brings this, like, little stick, and it's like an African tribe-looking thing, and it looks so creepy, like a voodoo thing, right? Mm-hmm. And the second he brought it inside the house and showed us, the light started flickering, like, constantly. Yeah. And we were like, what's going on? Like, what is going on? Like, I think you need to take that outside the house. And the grandparents got so scared that he started crying, the grandpa, because the lights just kept flickering and flickering. Like, you need to get it out of the house. You need to get out of the house.
2: I would have sold the house. I said, it's stuck.
3: It's like Tales from the Hood.
0: But no, you know what's real about that, man, is I believe it.
2: Yeah.
0: You know when somebody be like, oh, like, man, such stuff. I'm like, man, I believe it. I remember one time, man, I don't mess with psychics or none of that kind of stuff,
2: yeah,
0: right?
2: Yeah, I don't like that.
0: And I remember a friend of mine, she used to have like these, like she would get these vibes. And I remember she told me, she said, well, you know, Big, she said, you don't vibe with snakes. Because I was like, oh, you know, my girl at the time, I was like, she wanted snakes, so on and so forth. And she was like, you're not a snake person. She said, you could be around a snake, but a snake can't live with you. You can't have a snake. And so I'm like, all right. And so I told my ex all, you know, about the snake. She's like, oh, she crazy. So we got the snake anyway. Spent like $700-$800 for the snake, the cage, all this kind of stuff, right? Soon as I got that snake into my house, bro, we never had a fallout before. We had a fallout. We did that little breakup.
2: Yeah.
0: My mom got sick and had to go to the hospital. Oh. And one of my homies got into a car accident.
2: Oh, no.
4: Aye.
0: Like the first weekend of having that snake, right? And then she had some lady that she spoke to that was like a psychic or something like that, like a real psychic, you know, or whatever it is.
2: Yeah.
0: So she called her. And before the lady even said hello, the lady answered the phone. She went, snakes? No.
2: Oh.
3: Snakes gotta go.
0: Yep.
2: Wow.
0: Yeah, her person. Nah, my person was crazy. But her person, as soon as the person was like, snakes? No. That was it.
2: That's crazy.
0: We want to hear from you. Hit us up. When did you feel that you were cursed or you just had something on you? Hit us up. Want to hear from you. Big Boy's Neighborhood.

0: jamming 93.3 The Palm Beach's old school hip hop. Big Boys Neighborhood. About to have another Madi update. Madi is on the side of the road. She said they just got to her.
1: Oh,
0: so
1: Mary?
0: She got the proper assistance right now. So let's bring Madi into the neighborhood. Madi, hello.
2: Hello.
0: Madiana. So they are over there now. The tow truck is there.
2: Yes, I'm being saved. Finally, it feels so good.
0: Go ahead now. Now, she had some of our neighbors, our listeners came by that gave her a little assistance, too, and did tell her to get rid of the black bracelet that she got out of Mexico, which has, yep, we felt like, brought her a few situations. Car being towed as soon as she landed, dislocated her shoulder last week.
1: No.
0: Now she has a flat tire. Let me ask you this, because I'm hoping, I'm just going to ask you the question.
2: Uh-huh.
0: Madiana.
2: Uh-huh.
0: In your vehicle, do you have a spare tire?
2: No, I didn't have a spare tire.
0: You're lying. Madiana.
2: No, I'm not. Why would I lie right now, guys? It's not the time to lie.
1: That's crazy.
0: Madiana. So last week, Chuck saw your car, and he said that your light was on for your tire to put air in. You totally ignored that. And you don't. Now you don't have a spare tire?
2: Exactly.
0: So you don't have like a dummy tire in your car or anything?
2: A dummy? I need a smart one.
0: Like the little tire.
1: Yeah, I need a smart one.
0: So what are they going to do? Like, where are the people that's helping you out right now? Are they near you?
2: Yeah, they're right here with me. They're putting my car in the little tow thing or whatever it's called.
1: A tow thing. Yeah.
0: So ask one of them, is it okay if I talk to them live on air?
2: Okay, let me ask.
0: Okay.
2: Excuse me? Hi, is it?
1: They're not going to believe her. Like, I don't work no big boy. Dad's on distress.
0: Let me see.
2: Is it okay if they talk to you live on air right now?
0: I don't want
2: to. Yeah? Okay.
0: Okay. Okay. All righty now. Hey, what's up, my brother? How you doing, man? It's Big Boy.
3: Hello?
0: Hello there. And this is?
3: Yeah. Yeah.
0: What's your name?
3: Eduardo.
0: Again? Eduardo?
3: Yes.
0: All righty now. Does Madiana, does she have a spare tire there?
3: Okay. The car is taking the spare.
0: Oh. Does she have a spare tire? I said, does she have a spare tire?
1: ¿Trae otra llanta ahí para ponerlo en el carro?
3: Ah, no sé. 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
1: No, puras fallas! 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
0: So ask him, what is he going to do? Like, does he have to tour somewhere?
1: Sí, ¿cómo lo van a hacer si no tiene llanta? ¿Dónde van a dejar el carro? ¿Dónde?
3: Ah, no sé. 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
3: No tiene llanta de refacción. Spare tire.
1: No,
0: okay,
1: tire.
0: So we're not going to see her. We definitely not going to see her today. So we got to tow her car either to a shop. It's obvious he can't do anything for her on the side of the road.
1: Yeah.
0: All right.
1: I don't think Mariana knows.
0: Mariana.
1: Mariana knows what he's saying. I don't know what.
0: All right, tell him, let me speak back to Mariana.
1: Okay, vamos a hablar otra vez con la Mariana. Pasa el teléfono. Gracias. Mariana, dude.
0: Madi.
2: Yes.
0: Yeah, okay, so I guess we'll probably see you tomorrow, honey. There's no way in the world we're going to see you today.
1: Mm-mm.
2: I know. Unless I crawl there by the time I get there, yeah. No,
0: I don't need to crawl here.
1: What, a bad shoulder? You're crazy.
0: Yeah, man. Then you crawl here, you get ran over, your legs get ran over. Just the bad luck that you have.
1: Let us know where you're going to put the car.
2: I broke my nail, guys. Right now, I broke my nail. Another bad luck thing.
0: See? All right.
1: Not the nail.
0: Do you still have a bracelet on?
2: I'm taking it off already. Right now.
1: Yeah.
0: Thank God. She's not taking
1: about time.
4: Desmond, what are you doing?
0: All right, now, do continue to hang out with us, man. Big Boys Neighborhood.
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0: So the car was...
1: Two cars already got damaged. You already had two cars. Right. This is your third car?
0: This is the third one. This is the third one.
1: And so they crashed it up while you were in the theater?
0: Yeah.
1: Jesus.
0: I was in the theater and someone hit me. So, but because I guess the cops were like in the parking lot, they saw it and they got the ticket and everything. So I was able to at least get that fixed. So I went, got that fixed. A day later, right after I got it out of the shop, I'm driving home from work, and this lady comes and sides. Like, she literally hits me from the side of the car and tore the whole side of my right side of my car to where all the curtains.

0: bags were out. So that was the second time. So I called my son, like, yo, I'm down the street and somebody hit me. I started crying because I'm like, what is going on? And he was like, Mom, are you serious right now? I said, I'm dead serious. So that car, the car was totaled again. Now, mind you, they won't just let me, pay me out.
1: Hey, let me ask you this, Gabrielle. Nothing else happened, right?
0: Yes, after that, another accident.
1: What happened?
0: So, after that, I got it fixed again. And now I'm taking my son trick-or-treating, and I'm like, okay, I'm dropping you off. And when I drop you off, I'll sit in the corner, and wait for you. As soon as I pull out my apartment complex, a lady hit me from the back of my car while I was at a three-way stop sign.
1: Okay, you're not dead now, are you? Are you dead? Okay, just checking this. Oh, man. Okay. All righty now. Hey, man, you ever had something where you're like, man, I don't even want to talk to that person because I feel like the bad luck going to rush over to you? Like, I don't even want to be here. I got headphones on. What if the bad luck jumped in my ear?
2: I'm pulling the headphones out right now.
1: Yeah, man. Put the wooju on us.
2: Yeah.
1: All righty now. Do continue to hang out with us in the neighborhood.

0: jamming 93.3 The Palm Beach's old school hip hop. Big Boys Neighborhood. Alrighty now. Jesus Sepulveda's up in here. Jesus, hang loose. What you got, my brethren?
1: Oh, man, ever since LeBron left and gone to the 76ers, man.
2: LeBron James.
1: Yeah, LeBron James, yeah. A lot of fans are excited, but not this. This fan feels like he's more excited than everybody else.
3: Everyone's like, what is his name?
4: So middle name is James.
3: Yeah.
4: All right. I think given the situation, it needs to be LeBron.
3: No. Are you actually dead about that? Like, why would we name this kid LeBron?
4: Because they just signed him today.
3: No, like, are you actually serious?
4: Yes.
3: What? No.
4: LeBron James DeGeus has a great ring to it.
3: All right, stop for real.
4: What if the Sixers?
3: That's so annoying.
4: Give him tickets to a game.
3: They won't.
4: You don't know that.
0: Hey, man.
1: It's bananas, dude. It's
0: there's some names that just, like, if you name your kid LeBron James, even LeBron,
1: right,
0: said he shouldn't have named his son LeBron. You know what I'm saying?
1: Right.
0: If you name your kid LeBron James, people know exactly where you got LeBron.
1: So
0: just
1: true,
0: LeBron.
1: Yeah.
0: People know exactly where you got that from.
1: That
0: LeBron.
1: Name is so big, yeah.
0: Yeah, like, and then there's some names, man, that just get destroyed.
1: Right.
0: Like, you shouldn't name your kid Beyonce.
1: Yeah.
0: Don't name your kid Beyonce. There's some people that caught on to Beyonce and they're about the same age.
1: That's
0: but
1: so
0: don't
1: true.
0: Name your kid Beyonce.
1: That's
0: another one, man.
1: I just think it's crazy how people, like, look at athletes, like, and they follow them and worship them so much that they named a kid after, like, athletes.
0: People name their kids,
1: like
0: my boy QDZ. His son, I think his son is named Kobe.
1: Wow. Oh, that's great. That's another name.
0: That's
1: a wild name, yeah. Yeah, but, kind of a hypocrite here because once I said that, I started quickly thinking, like, wait a minute. We actually named our son after a Dodger player.
5: You didn't.
1: Max Muncy. Oh. And we named our son Max because of Max Muncy. Yeah, I swear to God, we thought that.
0: But you know what? You can get away with Max.
1: Right.
0: Knowing where it originated from.
1: Yes.
0: It's hilarious. But you can get away with Max more than LeBron.
1: Yes. Because
0: but you really named your son Max after a Dodger player?
1: Yeah, we heard it and we just like, we're looking through names, we're watching the game and then it came out, Max Muncy, and we were just like, yeah, and we said the name. We repeated it, Max Muncy with Max, and I was like, man, I love Max. I've always liked the name Max. It just stood out.
0: Yeah.
1: And I was like, let's go with Max. And we went with Max.
0: Like the name Karen got destroyed.
1: Yes.
5: Oh, yeah.
0: Karen, you know what I'm saying? And then I was even thinking to myself, I was like, my son's name is Jaden, right?
1: Yeah.
0: And you get these waves of names.
1: Mm-hmm.
0: But you don't meet like a 70-year-old Jaden.
1: Right.
0: You know, like, there's nobody that's like, my grandfather name is Jaden. Like, that's like a newer name.
1: Has anybody used the name, like, Hitler at all? Like, that's done.
0: Nah, I don't think.
1: Because that's a wild name.
0: But his name was Adolf.
1: Adolf, yeah. Right. Okay, yeah. But right. I'm saying that the actual word, I don't think.
0: Like, my mom's name was Ida. Do I know? Wait, say it again?
6: You can't.
0: Oh, really? No.
6: Yeah, I think that's the thing in the hospitals where you're not allowed to. There's certain names that you can't name your child, and that's one of them.
0: All right, well.
1: Oh, really?
0: So I haven't looked that up.
1: No. Mm-hmm. That's crazy. Okay. Yeah, that's wild.
0: Don't tell me what to name my kid. not that I would.
1: Right.
0: Like, my mom's name was Ida. Rest in peace, right?
1: Yeah.
0: I don't know. Is there a 10-year-old Ida? Do people still name their kids Ida?
1: You know what? I don't think I've ever. Yeah, you're right.
0: Yeah,
1: I don't think I've heard of an Ida.
0: Is there a 4-year-old Dolores or Ophelia?
7: Dolores.
0: You know what I'm saying? Like a kid?
1: Yeah. No, not a kid.
0: No, I'm talking about how names go in waves. There's
1: Esther.
0: No kid named Esther.
1: No, Esther.
0: Yeah, there's no kid named. Like, oh, what's your name? You're like, oh, it's Esther. Unless you're naming them like a grand or great.
1: Yeah,
0: you know what I'm saying?
1: Right.
0: But there's no more.
1: Gone.
0: There's no kid that's named Otis.
1: Otis.
0: You know what I'm saying?
1: There's
0: no black kid named Cephas. You know what I'm saying? Like, those names are just gone, man.
1: Yeah, man.
0: Like Chris,
1: really
0: what's your son's name?
6: Andrew.
0: Andrew will be around.
1: Yes.
0: You know what I'm saying? Yeah. Like I know Lucretia from Compton.
1: Right.
0: Those are certain names. You know what I'm saying?
1: Like, there's definitely some names you don't want to name, like Donald. There's no more Donald.
0: Probably gone.
1: Right?
0: Y'all continue to hang with us in the neighborhood. Did you find out that Hitler thing?
8: Oh, yeah.
0: What'd it say?
8: Okay, you can name your kid Adolf, but you can't pair it with Adolf Hitler.
0: Okay.
1: Whoa, gotcha. Man, that's a wild one, too, man.
8: Every day.
0: Now there it is. Big Boys Big Neighborhood. Boy.
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0: 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Big Boy's Neighborhood. We're going to check back in with Maddie. She's on
1: poor Maddie,
0: the freeway, man. Broken down with a flat tire. And she probably could have avoided it.
1: Yeah.
0: You know, and she would have listened to Chuck when he told her last week to put some air in your tire.
1: Yeah, there were signs.
0: Yes, we're going to check back in with Maddie and see what's going down. She said they finally got to her to assist her.
1: Yeah.
0: So from now on, they probably got to tow her car somewhere.
1: Yeah.
0: Yeah. She's too far to come to work. She might as well just go
1: air in that tire.
0: Say what now?
1: All she got to do is put air in that tire.
0: Hey, Sus. Stop it.
1: Come on.
2: Be too easy.
1: Get another prescription with them glasses. I don't know what's going on. You got to pay attention.
0: Stop it. Yeah. Was she wearing her glasses that day when she looked at? Oh, okay. All righty. Well, anyway, Big Boy's Neighborhood.
1: Big Boy.
0: All righty. We'll go back to Marty in a little bit. All righty, now we got to speak on it, man. What is happening with your boyfriend, man? What's going on with Drake?
1: Man, Daddy Drake, right? Daddy Drake. He's over here. Man, he's doing streams right now. It was for the whole birthday of Steak, right? Steak was having the 9th birthday anniversary. So then he started doing a bunch of streams for them, for Aiden Ross. So one of these things that he was doing, he decided to do this, like, dating thing where he dated 20 girls. He went on a date and he picked one to be his wife. And the one that he ended up with was this goth baddie, which I was like, who is this girl?
3: And for my wife, the one thing I would do would be anything you want. So you just get to pick one thing, anything in the world, and I'll buy it for you.
4: Wait, are you being serious?
3: Yeah. You don't have to decide right now, but.
4: If I are you?
3: You know?
4: Would you buy my mom a house?
3: Oh, well, yeah, I'd love to.
4: Wait, really?
3: Sure.
0: Whoa.
4: Because she's wanting to retire another channel.
3: Okay, we'll figure it out.
1: That's such a wholesome moment.
3: Exactly.
0: Hey, man.
1: I have to do it for my wife. I would buy her more than that.
0: She did that right.
1: Yes, 1,000%.
0: Hey, man, because I know he gave somebody like a Birkin bag or something. I was like, oh, man, she didn't say the Birkin bag. She said, buy my mom a house.
1: Yeah, let me see her. But when you see her,
0: he got her pulled up right now.
1: It's a gothic angel.
0: Really? Let me see. Now, dude.
1: And I never even heard of her. Her name is Pink Chew.
5: That's
1: and
5: a name.
1: I'm telling you right now, dude, this girl, she is a baddie.
5: Drake, okay, like, got a lot
1: she
5: of
1: is
5: bread,
1: a gothic baby. Baddie, dude. You know, when I saw her, you just, wake me up inside.
0: Nah.
1: I just see all of them come out, all the
0: feels. Nah, homie.
1: You're not feeling that?
0: Nah, you tripping.
1: What?
0: I'm looking at her right now, bro. Oh, you tripping.
1: No.
0: I can understand buying a mom a house and all that, I thought you was going to hand me something that looked way better than
1: scary
0: that.
1: Scary movies with her, whatever she wants. Right. And it's crazy how, like, Drake actually, he's been saying he wanted a goth baddie.
6: Goth, kind of like tatted all over.
7: That's
6: like,
7: your type?
6: Yeah. Oh, that's my destiny is to end up with, like, a goth baddie with just absolute bull cups.
7: Two words.
0: Oh, so he found her.
1: Yeah, he found her, dude. But he's already simping up, though. Like, they had a moment where, like, she told him to bark. And look at Drake.
3: By the way,
1: Drake.
3: You can look me dead in my eyes. If you say do it, I would believe.
7: Okay. You're saying this, and now I'm gonna like test it.
3: Okay. What are we? Just give me like one.
7: Would you bark for me?
3: Arr.
1: Come on, homie. He's still coming to America. Yeah, bark right there.
0: Too far, bro. Hey, man. Yeah, that definitely is coming to America when Eddie Murphy told his queen.
8: Bark like a dog.
0: Like a dog.
1: Drake, bro. Exactly.
0: You don't need to be barking, homie. Like come that, on, dude. Man. Especially barking for that.
1: For real.
0: Yeah.
5: He's giving out a lot of bread lately.
0: Oh, man.
1: Crazy, man. But you know.
0: They did like $1 million that he gave away, huh?
5: For him, or why is he doing that?
0: Gotta be. But he got it.
1: Wild.
0: But she said, buy my mom a house.
1: Crazy.
0: I ain't mad at her. I'm glad at her.
1: She got Drake.
0: Yeah, it is right there, man. And all this. Come on, man.
9: Embarrassing.
0: All righty now. Big Boy's Neighborhood.

The Palm Beach's old school hip hop jam in 93.3. Big Boy's Big Neighborhood Boy. Phone tap on the 10's time, ladies and gentlemen. This right here is gastric bypass appointment. This is where Luther calls a gastric bypass clinic for a gastric bypass, right? Which is, you know, it happens, but it's not for him. It's for his unsuspecting wife. Oh, yeah, can I just bring it down here and y'all just knock her out? Let's go to get to see a phone tap on the 10's right here. Big Boy's Big Neighborhood. Boy.

0: office.
1: I was calling about some information on the gastric bypass.
0: Okay, what is it you needed to know?
1: My wife, in the last 2 years, she's gained 140 pounds.
0: Mm-hmm.
1: When broads put on extra weight, it's very unappealing.
0: Mm-hmm. She knows you're going down this path, right?
1: You know what? No, because I've talked to her, and she was like, oh, you know, Luther, I don't want it. You know, what happens if something goes wrong on the table? And I'm like, you know what? You shouldn't worry about anything wrong on the operating table. What about something going wrong at the kitchen table?
0: Mm-hmm.
1: What about, you know, all these chicken wings that you can devour? You know, that's a problem. So she doesn't know, but she has a bad case of acid reflux because when she eats spicy food.
0: Mm-hmm.
1: So what I'll do is we'll bring her down for the acid reflux, and once they put her out, if we could just go in and gastric bypass her then.
0: No, I don't think anybody's going to do it that way, sir.
1: But he can't tell her it's gastric bypass. He got to tell her it's acid reflux surgery.
0: Oh, Dr. has to see her in office.
1: I don't think he want to see her.
0: Okay, but I'm sorry, that's the best I can do. I can just set an appointment.
1: Okay, well, let's set the appointment then, because you're getting real feisty now.
0: No, I'm not getting feisty. I'm just telling you how the procedure works.
1: Okay.
0: Mm-hmm.
1: Okay, so I'm just going to come down right now so we can start this up, because I'm not a procrastinator. Why put off to tomorrow what we could do today? And every day that we waste is another day of her eating cake. So I'm going to come down right now.
0: This doesn't happen that way, sir. We need to put in an appointment, and Dr. has to, we have to have all her medical.
1: Right. So put me in an appointment for like 3:30.
0: No, we have a full clinic. I can't do it today.
1: Okay. I'm going to be there, and my wife, Alberta, she'll be there too. And we'll just come in and we'll do the surgery today.
0: You can't do the surgery today, sir.
1: Well, we'd be on our way. You're a lifesaver. Well, I would say you're a lifesaver, but I don't want her to eat you up.
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1: Jamming 93.3. Big Boys Big Neighborhood boy. Back up in here, ladies and gentlemen. Every day is Friday. That's what we're treating it like up in the neighborhood, man. We got Ice Cube and Mike Epps in the neighborhood. Let me ask you this. How long has this partnership been going on? This is,
2: man, we met each other in 1999. So 27 years.
1: Yeah, all right, 27 years. Yeah. Already great movies.
3: Yes.
1: Friendship, kinship. Y'all show up for each other. We've seen that. I want to do something with you guys called Things You Should Know. All right.
2: Oh, God.
1: Yeah.
2: I don't know nothing.
1: Yeah, you do.
2: Neither.
1: Yeah, you do. All righty now. Things You Should Know.
3: This is a snitching segment.
1: All righty now. Mike Epps.
3: Yes, sir.
1: What is Cube's zodiac sign?
3: Cube is definitely a Gemini.
1: Yes, he is.
4: Go ahead.
1: Do you know Cube's birthday?
3: Yes. Cube's birthday is June the 14th, 1969. It is June the 4th. June 16th. Damn, it's something like that.
1: Right. You know why I always remember your birthday, Q?
2: Why?
1: The Product.
2: Oh, damn.
1: And the song called The Product, he say June 15th. Just my luck.
3: I was right there.
1: 1969 is The Product. I learned how to walk and talk and all that. They put me in school, but it don't matter. Now sitting in history, learning about a sucker who didn't give a fuck about me. But anyway, that just show you how I study Cube lyrics.
3: Yes,
1: all right, now Cube, what is Mike Epps' zodiac sign? Oh.
2: Is it a dollar sign?
3: Yeah, that's it right there.
1: His zodiac sign.
2: I thought it was a dollar sign.
3: Guess.
2: Nah, I ain't gonna guess. I don't know.
3: He don't keep up with that kind of shit.
1: Alrighty. I played these with Cube before. Cube don't do this.
3: Nah, he don't keep up with nobody.
1: Ice Cube, what is when is Mike Epps' birthday?
2: If I don't know his zodiac, how the hell I'm gonna know his birthday, man? You come with the same damn questions. He had about 40 questions on that damn sheet. And he come with the same two.
1: Here it is. Jason, here it is. Jason, here it is. Here it is. Hey, man, when you don't know, get aggressive.
2: Yeah, you know.
1: Yo.
2: Damn, big boy. Right.
1: Let me go back to the more nicer fellow. How you doing over there, Mike Epps? All right. Mike Epps, what is Cube's wife's name?
2: What?
3: Well, he said it in the song. Mm-hmm. Her name is Kim.
1: Yes, it is. I won't even go to Mad Mac over here.
3: Yes.
1: An attitude over here. All righty now. How many kids does Cube have? Things You Should Know.
2: This is a dumb game, big boy.
3: Yeah, I don't keep up with it.
1: What'd you say, Cube?
2: Come on. This
1: is yeah, your mic is off. Go to sound check next time. That mic is off, too. All right, well, you know what, then, Cube?
2: What?
1: We won't play anymore.
4: Wow. All right?
1: This guy, man, is sourpuss over here. I can't wait till I'm at Every Day's Friday, man.
3: Okay, ask me one more.
1: Oh, well, thank you.
3: One more.
1: Thank you. I appreciate that. You don't mind if I ask him one more, do you, Cube?
2: Go ahead, man.
1: Okay, there you go. All righty now.
3: Are you cutting this
1: Ice right Cube's anyway? Middle name?
2: Oh, that's a good one.
3: I think it's Deontay.
2: Deontay?
3: Devontae.
2: Devontae.
3: O'Shea Devontae Jackson.
2: Hell no.
3: Lamont.
1: You're almost there.
3: I know it's old school, man. Come on. I know it's an old school name.
1: Yeah. Clamadius.
3: That I don't know.
1: Q, what's your middle name?
2: I don't have a middle name.
1: There it is right there. All right. Amen.
4: Don't you hear that?
2: Travis.
1: Yeah.
2: Cletus.
1: It's not Devontae? No. Yeah. Rufus? No, not Rufus.
2: Oh, yeah. My God.
1: Michael. Cleotis. No, not Cleotis. Well, name it all. Yeah. All the old black names.
2: Yeah.
1: Come on. Man, thank you, gentlemen, for coming into the neighborhood. Ice Cube, always a pleasure, man.
2: Yay, yay.
1: Mike Epps, always a pleasure. Thank you guys hanging out with us. You can find that entire interview is right there, Big Boy TV, our YouTube channel. And as you're watching, make sure you hit that subscribe button. Y'all continue to hang out with us in the neighborhood, Big Boy's neighborhood.
5: 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You regulate any stealing of his property. We're damn good, too. But you can't be any geek off the street. Gotta be handy with the steal if you know what I mean. Earn your keep.

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1: Big Boys Neighborhood.
0: All right, we're going to go ahead and get on out of here. I want to thank you for hanging out with us in the neighborhood once again for those out there. And thank you for sharing some of those bad luck moments with us, man. Yeah. Bad luck moments when you felt like the wuju was on you or somebody put something on you. And we were just saying with Mariana. Mariana was not even late. She blew a tire on the road.
2: No way.
0: Yeah. Aisha's hanging out with us in the neighborhood. Yeah, she blew a tire. So now in the last week, she's come home. Her car got towed. Remember, as soon as she landed from Mexico, her car. Did you know that she came back with like a black bracelet?
2: I saw that. I told her to take it off.
3: Thank you.
2: I told her to take it off. She did not take it off.
0: No. So you knew about this black bracelet that she got from Mexico?
2: Yes, last week.
0: And she said that there was already an energy on it where they said it could be a positive energy or you can carry the negative energy from where she got it from. So since she's had that black bracelet on, in a week, she got back home. Her car wasn't there. Car totaled. In no particular order. Then she dislocated her shoulder. Were you here for dislocated shoulder day?
2: I saw.
0: Are you serious? You were here?
2: I wasn't here. I was in the office.
0: They said it was crazy. Yeah, so she dislocated her shoulder. Then they had to rush her to the emergency room where they gave her 2 shots of fentanyl. And what's the other?
3: Morphine.
0: All righty, so she got that. And then she was on her way to work and got a flat tire.
3: Yep.
0: Once she got a flat tire, she had to wait 3 hours for them to come and get her. Gosh. Not only did she have to wait 3 hours, then when they popped her trunk, she doesn't have a spare.
2: Oh.
0: So this is just accident prone Mariana here. Yep. Man. Yeah. Yeah.
4: And she broke her nail, she said.
0: Oh, yeah. And she just broke her nail. So.
2: Take that bracelet off, man.
0: So
4: burn it.
0: Yeah. So I don't even know if we want.
2: This was this morning?
0: Yeah. Yes. I don't even know if we want her back in here.
2: She got to take that bracelet off.
0: Yeah. So y'all told her about the bracelet.
4: Yeah, you know what's crazy is it caught all of our attention. Like, we saw the bracelet and we're like, take that off. And it's funny that Aisha now is saying that she also told her to take it off. So there's there's definitely a negative energy.
2: Hey, man. She don't listen.
0: If she come in here tomorrow with that bracelet on,
4: she gotta go.
0: Either she gotta go or I'm leaving. right. Like, I don't go down with the ships and all that kind of stuff, bro. Like,
2: I'm calling her.
0: Nah, you're not putting no wuju on me, man.
3: I think you were the first person to tell her to take the bracelet off. Because that was the day she dislocated her shoulder.
2: I've been telling her so many things.
3: So the shoulder being dislocated. Wait. You tell her to take the bracelet off and me tell her about put air in her tire within a 10 minute span.
4: But that morning, I told her to leave home.
0: Right. You told her to go home.
4: Yes. Like early in the morning, she was like, I'm going to work out. I'm going to this. I'm going to that. Gosh. I'm like, dude, it's Monday. Go home. Go chill. Relax. She's like, no. And then that's when we were outside and we saw the bracelet and we told her to take it off. So in the same day, we all told her to take it off.
0: God, right. Yes. And then you told her that same day, right?
3: That's the same day.
0: About her tire. And what did you tell her? Listen to this, Aisha.
3: So you told her to take the bracelet off. I walked her car. Remember, I walked her car. She turns her car on. I see the tire light on. I was like, put some air in your tires.
0: Wow.
3: I will follow you to the gas station, put air in your tire. No, take care of it. Okay.
0: So she went a full week without even looking at the light, nothing. You know what I'm saying?
2: Just like, a girl. Just a girl.
4: Are we sure it's the bracelet?
0: Yeah.
4: Are we sure?
2: Yeah.
0: I don't know. let's just blame it on the bracelet.
4: Right.
0: Let me tell you, and it's not just the girl. Because my wife, she'd tell me, baby, go put air in my tire.
4: Yeah.
0: You know, so, it's not that. It's Mariana.
2: Is it Gemini? Very busy. You know, you told her to
0: stay out. She ain't that busy.
4: It's Mercury's in Gatorade, bro.
0: Yeah, so.
2: No.
0: Say what now?
4: Mercury's in Gatorade.
2: No,
0: yeah. Gretchen Grace, she always say, yeah. All right, but thank you guys for hanging out with us, man. Enjoy the rest of your day. We are Big Boys Neighborhood, and we are gone.
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1: Heard you need that last minute vacation that you never got for the summer. So that's your Tui's on air. Well, that could be a trip out to our iHeartRadio Music Festival in Vegas, September 18th and 19th. Snoop, Cardi B, and so many more will be in the building. Yeah. And you need to be too. Okay, how to win that coming up in 6 minutes. I'll fill you in. I got Nelly on the way.

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1: Heard you never got an actual vacation, or if you did, you had to take the kids, and it wasn't really a vacation. It was just parenting in a foreign place. That's your two E's on air. Well, you could go out to Vegas. Our iHeartRadio Music Festival going down September 18th and 19th. Yes, you got keywords all day today. I believe the next one is around 1 o'clock, but you just got to listen for those keywords. 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All right, stay tuned. We'll get into Biggie up next. I got Juvie on the way. What's
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0: 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So go ahead and listen to that story. 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I got TLC and Rhea up next.
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1: So who knew that Barbie was out here? Canonizing our legends? Is that it? Immortalizing? Is that the word? I don't know. But they gave a whole shout out to Whitney Houston on what would have been her 63rd birthday. And yes, we got a Whitney Barbie and how you can get that. We'll get that straight ahead. I got Outkast on the way and Rob Bass after that.
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1: Barbie's been on a roll because they have done a tribute to Miley Cyrus. They had an Angel Reese Barbie. And now for Whitney Houston. You can purchase it on Walmart and on Amazon. It features Whitney Houston in the same dress she wore in I Wanna Dance With Somebody, the video. And it released on what would have been her 63rd birthday. Houston passed in 2012. Stay tuned. We got Cameron up next and Pac on the way.
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0: 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I got Desi Shot up next and John on the way.
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1: I don't know. I looked at the videos as well that were accusing Usher of hiring a lookalike for his tour with Chris Brown. And the videos I've seen, it does kind of look like Usher's brother. I don't know. Maybe it's just that one time. I don't know. Usher said, hey, man, don't nobody have this swag but me. All right. So when you go see Usher Chris Brown, it really is Usher, right? Stay tuned to God. Mark Morrison, Sierra's up next.
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1: And I saw Michael 2 times in theaters. When it released for like to buy or to rent, I guess, for $19.99 on Amazon Prime, watched it there. And now it's streaming on Stars, and we got to figure out how I'm going to get the Stars subscription, because I'm going to watch it back over again. My husband is completely down with the plot. So that's what Tui's on there. There's so much for tapping in with us. Well, we know Michael 2, which is a continuation of his story from the end of Michael 1, it will be in production end of this year, early 2027. So we'll probably get it, what, 2028? I don't know. But all the original stars are coming back. So tune to Gut Game of 50. Jagged Edge is up next.
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0: Beach's old school hip hop jam in 93.3. So I heard that you are a little late to the party. 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Starring Cardi B, Snoop Dogg, and so many more from different genres. Now, what you get? So let's talk about that. You get 2-night hotel. 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Stay tuned for one of our performers. Snoop Dogg is up next. I got Boyz II Men on the way.
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0: 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Every weekday we do it 9 a.m., 1 p.m., and 5 p.m. So if you're trying to get out there for the free, get a free trip on us, plus $1,000 spending cash, because we can't send you to Vegas with no money. And you ain't got to gamble. You just need to go to buffets. I ain't tripping, okay? Or you need to go shopping. Or you need to go on Fremont Street and do that whole ziplining adventure, whatever. You're going to need some cash. So make sure that you tune in your next shot to when it's 5 p.m. so you can see Cardi B, Snoop Dogg, and so many artists from different genres. I got Outkast up next. We'll do Mariah to that.
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1: I've been to Vegas quite many times. I've never gambled. I don't know why. I've never even hit a slot. And they right at the airport, too. I don't know. I ain't trying to get caught up in it. Even it's got T-Pain on the way.
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Yeah.

0: The Palm Beach's old school hip hop jam in 93.3. And I may have been to Vegas many times, never gambled. I don't know why. I think I just didn't want to get like, I don't have an addictive personality, but I do not quit. I will keep going until I win something, okay? But all you got to do is keep going. 5 o'clock, your next keyword to win that free trip to our iHeartRadio Music Festival in Las Vegas with a $1,000 gift card as well. 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

jamming 93.3. Brian G, rolling with you on a Tuesday. Got Fat Joe and Ashanti in 4 minutes. So finally, the Tupac trial underway. But the jury selection process is where we're at right now. And that's going to take a minute. Who ain't heard of Tupac?

0: What's up, Brian G? Rolling with you on a Tuesday. Got your throwbacks on the way. Got Sir Mix-a-Lot, Baby Got Back, The Weeknd with the Hills, and gave me 50 Cent, How We Do. 50 Cent got his name on another project. Going to be the executive producer for the TV adaptation of Payday, that video game. It's under G-Unit Films and Television. Now, we don't know too much about this. We know the video game, we know the premise of the game, but doesn't have a writer right now or a network or a streamer attached to it. Just that 50 Cent is signed on to be the executive producer. That game was pretty legit.
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17: 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The Palm Beaches Old School Hip Hop, jamming 93.3.

0: Your home for Big Boys Neighborhood in the morning. It's Jam at 93.3. Montel Jordan, this is how we do it in 3 minutes. It's Jay-Z and Beyonce.
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0: Palm Beach's old school hip hop jam at 93.3. What's up, Brian G? Rolling with you on a Tuesday. Got your throwbacks on the way. Jennifer Lopez and Ja Rule, I'm Real. Got Genuine and Pony and Dr. Dre and Snoop Dogg the next episode. 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

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Brian G, rolling with you on a Tuesday. Got Baby Bash and Frankie J in about 4 minutes, and I need your help to talk me out of being cheap after next.

0: Jamming 93.3, the Palm Beach's old school hip hop. What's up, Brian Cheek? Hanging out with you on a Tuesday. Got your throwbacks on the way. Got Jaden, Don't Walk Away. Kanye West and Jamie Foxx with Gold Digger and DMX with Party Up. So my wife and I planning a big trip to the UK. We ain't never been before. It's our anniversary trip. We've been saving for years. Finally, we're going to head and going to go. Now, we're starting to plan out where we're going to go. We're going to hit like, think four or five countries over the course of 11 days. So we're going to stay in a bunch of different spots. But as I'm mapping this out, the hotels are expensive and our money ain't worth as much over there. So I'm trying to see if there's any budget options, but I'm afraid to use a budget hotel, especially in a country I ain't never been to before, because I've been burned by some budget hotels here. So I need you to talk me out of trying to save a couple of dollars with some budget hotel horror stories. Hit me up Instagram, Facebook, X at the Brian Grimes. 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So talk me out of it. Convince me to spend a couple of extra dollars.
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1: Take my money, well, I'm in need. 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

0: 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Planning my anniversary trip to the UK, trying to save some money on some discount hotels. I need you to tell me why I shouldn't with your discount hotel horror stories. 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

0: 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Brian G hanging out with you on a Tuesday. Throwbacks on the way. Got Jay-Z, Can I Get a... Usher and Young Jeezy loving this club, and Dr. Dre and Snoop Dogg, nothing but a G thing. Don't forget, your last chance today to win that trip to Vegas to see Snoop Dogg at the iHeartRadio Music Festival with $1,000. Got a keyword coming up around 5 p.m. My wife and I are planning a trip to the UK for our anniversary. As I'm mapping out the hotels, man, they are expensive. 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
1: Man, I tried a discount hotel and it was awful. Like, just walking in, it just kind of like smelled almost like mildew, and then the door didn't lock all the way, and so I had to use like the extra like lock over the door to make sure things were locked. It was not a fun time.
0: Yeah, see, I could get past the smell myself. My wife, not so much. She could get past the locks. Me, not so much. I'm paranoid. I feel like that's how the movie Taken starts. Like, the door don't lock, and then they're gonna mark our door, and they're gonna come snatch us up and sell us for parts.
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Jamming 93.3, the Palm Beach's old school hip hop. What's up, Brian G? Hanging out with you on a Tuesday. We got your throwbacks on the way. Joe, I Wanna Know in about 4 minutes. It's TLC. It's No Scrubs.

0: Palm Beach's old school hip hop jam at 93.3. Brian G, getting it in with you on a Tuesday. Got your throwbacks on the way. Got Flo Rida and T-Pain with Low. T.I. Whatever You Like and Loonies. I got five on it. We got 1,000 on it on your trip to Las Vegas for the iHeartRadio Music Festival. 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

0: Your home for Big Boys Neighborhood in the morning. It's Jam at 93.3. What's up, Brian G? Getting it in with you on a Tuesday. Got Throwbacks on the way. Got Usher. You Remind Me. Got Ashanti and Foolish and Snoop Dogg, Lil Gin and Juice. Snoop Dogg taking the stage in Las Vegas for the iHeartRadio Music Festival. Got Cardi B going to hit the stage. Collaborations you won't catch anywhere else. Here's the crazy thing. You never know who's going to show up. Snoop Dogg's collabed with a lot of people. I think he's dropping something with Chaka Khan that weekend. So who knows what's going to happen on stage in Las Vegas? Well, you know, if you win your trip to Vegas with $1,000 in your pocket for the iHeartRadio Music Festival. 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
9: Baby. Put it up. Baby. Baby. Baby. Baby. Baby. Baby. Baby. Baby. Baby. Baby. Baby. Baby. Baby. Baby. Baby. Baby. Baby. Baby. Baby. Baby. Baby. Baby. Baby. Baby. Baby. Baby. Baby. Baby. Baby. Baby. Baby. Baby. Baby. Baby. Baby. Baby. Baby. Baby. Baby. Baby. Baby. Baby. Baby. Baby. Baby. Baby. Baby. Baby. Baby. Baby. Baby. Baby. Baby. Baby. Baby. Baby. Baby. Baby. Baby. Baby. Baby. Baby. Baby. Baby. Baby. Baby. Baby. Baby. Baby. Baby. Baby. Baby. Baby. Baby. Baby. Baby. Baby. Baby. Baby. Baby. Baby. Baby. Baby. Baby. Baby. Baby. Baby. Baby. Baby. Baby. Baby. Baby. Baby. Baby. Baby. Baby. Baby.

Check it. Here's another song you paid for as a ringtone. Jammin' 93.3, the Palm Beaches, old school hip hop.

Your home for Big Boys Neighborhood in the morning. It's Jam at 93.3. Brian G hanging out with you on a Tuesday. Got Nelly and EI in 4 minutes. Could there be some more problems for Diddy because of the Tupac trial in about

0: Palm Beach's old school hip-hop jam at 93.3. What's up, Brian G? Rolling with you on a Tuesday. Got your throwbacks on the way. Got Ice Cube and Mac 10. You can do it. Got Black Bring It All to Me and Lil Jon and the East Side Boys with Usher and Luda. Lovers and friends. Tupac, Diddy. I think at one point they were friends, but obviously that went sideways. I'm not saying it was Diddy that had anything to do with the Tupac murder, but somebody might. The trial officially started yesterday. The witness list is over 200 people long, and on the witness list, Suge Knight and one of Diddy's bodyguards are going to be on the list. Now, it depends on who you believe. Some people say that some of the testimony is going to completely remove Diddy's name from the equation. Some other people say it's going to put Diddy's name all over the equation. Now, I have no idea what that's going to do to Diddy in his current jail time situation.
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0: 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It's Sugar.
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0: Jamming 93.3, the Palm Beach's old school hip hop. What's up, Brian G? Rolling with you on a Tuesday. Got your throwbacks on the way. Got Mark Morrison, Return of the Mac, Juvenile, Soldier Slim, Slow Motion, and Snoop Dogg, along with Dr. Dre, Still Dre. Snoop Dogg finally met Kevin Richardson from the Backstreet Boys. See, here's the thing. There's someone in the world who they say looks just like you. Well, in this case, both of them happen to be famous. Snoop Dogg and Kevin Richardson from the Backstreet Boys look very similar, with the exception, obviously, of their complexion. But they look like they could be twins. And there's been a meme that's been floating around about the two of them being separated at birth. Well, they finally met face-to-face for the first time on the red carpet for Paw Patrol, which is crazy. Snoop Dogg and the Backstreet Boys both worked on Paw Patrol. That's where they met for the first time. It's actually pretty funny. You can check it out on my ex at The Brian Grimes. I think Snoop Dogg a little bit older.
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Ja Rule, always on time. Dola White checking in on this Tuesday evening. It is time to crash out. If you're having a bad day, get it up off your chest. Tap that red mic on your iHeartRadio app. Crash out with me. Got Busta Rhymes, I Know What You Want, on the way up to the Fugees.

0: 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Busta, I know what you want. Dolla White hanging with you on this Tuesday evening. Got requests out of the way for Chris Brown, Run It, plus Digital Underground, and Humpty Dance coming up as well. Right now, it's time to crash out. If you're having a bad day, get it up off your chest. Tap that red mic on your iHeartRadio app and crash out with me. Kay, what you crashing out about?
1: I had my most recent relationship. I just really was, like, posting every detail, you know, like, how we met, how we been. And, oh, my gosh, it did me so bad. So, it's just, I just feel like you should keep relationships private and off of social media. Like, just post the hand, just post the arm. But I definitely made the mistake of making my last relationship very, very public. So I regret every post and picture, honestly.
0: I'll be honest with you, Kay. I don't think it matters. I don't think that you and your man didn't work out because of social media. Y'all just didn't work out. My wife and I started posting each other, I think, 6 months after we started dating. And now we've been married for 11 years. So I don't think social media played any part into that. I actually met my wife on Instagram. So social media did a good thing for me. Keep crashing out. Tap that red mic on your iHeartRadio app. Get it up, Bobby Chaz. Crash out with me.
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0: 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Who is this?
1: This is Mark.
0: Mark, are you ready to play random ass trivia for no damn reason for absolutely nothing?
1: Absolutely. Let's do it.
0: All right. Here's how it works. I'm going to ask you a random ass trivia question. If you get the answer wrong, you win absolutely nothing. However, you get the answer right, you also win absolutely nothing. Do you understand?
1: Yes, I do. I do. I'm ready.
0: All right, Mark, here's your question. Jay-Z mentions what Brooklyn Dodger legend in Brooklyn We Go Hard?
1: Jackie Robinson.
0: Jackie Robinson is correct. Congratulations, Mark. You did it. You won.
1: Appreciate it.
0: You won absolutely nothing, but you got the answer right. You made your family proud. That's what matters most. Thank you so much for playing, homie.
1: Thank you so much. I appreciate it.
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